Jay, let us turn to each other and tell each other, but God bless you. Let us all now be seated. Matri Deva Bhava, I pray be sons, the defeat of my mother, and by extension, all our mothers who are here with us, Pita Deva Bhava, Charya, Diti Deva Bhava, all of you who came from far and near, do me a favor, ask the person next to you, how was your day? Pay the person next to you a nice compliment. Tell them they're looking nice. Maybe you could tell me that this evening. I'm not asking, I know. This evening, very, very short, but very, very meaningful katha. Let us all bow heads in prayer as we chant these mantras.

Last night we listened to the beautiful katha of how the month of Kartik came into being because of envy and because of jealousy and because of the ego and the pride of Kartikeya. And so listening to this, we heard that blessed are those who take their bath on the Purnima, the full moon in the month of Kartik. And so Bhagwan Vishnu and Goddess Lakshmi becomes the pradhan deities that are worshipped. And we listened to that katha last night. This evening, very, very meaningful, but very, very short. Let us listen as the Ganesh Puran tells us.

the Ganesh brand says, whether if you're a king or whether if you're a beggar, once you pray the Lord Ganesh with full faith and conviction, he listens to your prayer. He grants unto you your wishes. But it goes on to say that nobody is freed from trouble, nobody is freed from distress, nobody is freed from sickness. And so whether you be the king or whether you be the beggar, we all have the very same experiences, for we have existence. And with existence, all of these things come. What does it say again?

At one time, there lived this very wealthy king who had a beautiful kingdom. And having this beautiful kingdom, he was blessed to have many sons. Having many sons, his kingdom flourished. And so, not only he was loved, but his sons were well loved by all of those whom they came into contact with. In the world that we live in, sons often become very arrogant because of what their fathers have acquired. And so, treading on the pathway of building fame and name on their father's legacy, they become arrogant and egoistic. Some, not all. And so, the king's sons, everywhere they went, they were loving, they were kind, they were compassionate, and they were charitable. Are those words you can use to describe yourself? Let me change that. Are those words you can use to describe your children? Loving, kind, compassionate? Hello? Maybe they're like that towards you. How are they like to others? It says, being well loved, what will happen? As time passed quickly, bimar he. Bimar means to become ill. Suddenly, the king became ill. Sickness comes from nowhere. Do you agree? Trouble comes from nowhere. Do you agree? Problems come from nowhere. Is that true? Do me a favor. Ask the person next to you, what is your problem? Larry, ask Laura, what's your problem? Huh? What's your problem? You see, and the person next to you who say, I don't have no problem, they lie. Because everybody have a problem. You know what is my problem? This thing that I have on choking me. I don't like it one bit. We all have problems. Everybody has problems. Nobody is freed from that. Do you agree? Do you agree? And so, bimar hai, the king became suddenly ill, blind. He could not see. Imagine the leader, the king, is blind and he cannot see. All of the beings around and the citizens that lived in this place, they lost respect for him. When I said to you that tonight when you come to the Yagya, you will get a surprise. The surprise is that I will not be here, but you'll be hearing my voice and you'll be doing the puja. I was not here, but I was looking on. And the same thing that will happen when I am here, happened when I was not here. They offered before they were supposed to. Auntie Angie lit the dia before she was supposed to do it. The very same thing that I'm accustomed to seeing. It's the very same thing. When I'm chanting the mantra to put a name leaf, they don't put a name leaf. When I'm chanting the mantra, Om Namah Shivaya, put a bay leaf, you touch anything because you don't offer it. Because you're impatient. And I saw on TV, the whole world saw. Because the instructions are something that, you know, we never like to follow. We never like to follow instructions. I got up just now in a function where I was, and they said to me, sit back down. I say, I have to take a phone call, and an urgent phone call. They said, sit back, you can't move. And the caller is calling, and I message, and I say, I can't answer, and I really can't move. And he said to me, get up from where you are and come now. And I got up, or else I'll never be here on time. It says, the king suddenly became blind, and everybody lost respect for him. Tonight, I want to tell you something. It is okay for somebody else to lose respect for you, but you must never lose respect for yourself. You must always have respect for yourself. Do me a favor, tell the person next to you, Pandit talking to you. Pandit is speaking to you. You must always have respect for yourself. Carry yourself with dignity and pride. Never feel inferior and insignificant. Bhagavan Krishna says, lift yourself, by yourself, for yourself. Losing total respect for the king. All of these beings who loved his sons as well, they lost respect for his sons too. For his sons were in support of him, though he was blind. And so, what will happen? Listen, it tells us.

The kingdom was not robbed, it was not cheated. And so the king and his sons and his entire family, they had to vacate, they had to leave. From Rani, from being queen, she became Rang. From being a queen, she became a beggar. And so from wearing the finest clothes, now she was wearing rags. Ever heard the proverb, when to sleep rich and get up poor? Hello? Have you ever heard that? When to sleep rich and get up poor? And you lose everything and you didn't even know you lose everything. You have no clue. And you're so in denial. You're so convinced that bad things can't happen to you. It says, living now out on the streets, the sons question their father. All of these beings loved you and you served them so well. Where are all of your friends now? A friend in need is a friend. Say that with me. A friend in need is a friend. Do you agree with that? Hello? Do you agree with that? There's some people, they only call me when they have trouble. You know it's some kind of trouble. If they have no trouble, they forget I even exist. Huh? There's some people, when they call, I say, who dead? Because they only call you because somebody is dead. That's why they're calling you. Tonight, the son's question. They say, where are your friends? And you know what he says? My friend is my Bhagwan. My friend is my God. And they begin to ask him, so where is your God? The God that you have served and the God that you have worshipped, where is he? Now you're out and you have absolutely nothing, not even a murti of that God to pray to. Where is your God? And the king, he started to cry. Thinking and pondering on what was being said to him. The king sat there idly and the king started to play with the mud on the ground. Ever pass by the children's plaster scene and you take up some and you start to play with it? Ever see the little child when you need flour in the kitchen? The little child excited to bale a roti. Huh? In most homes, it is not permitted again because the children will make mess and all they really don't like to clean. But when we were growing up, everybody got a little loya and everybody got a chance to bale their roti. When we were growing up, my brother will get cheese to put in his own, so he'll get a cheese puri and I will get sugar to put in mine. I'll get a sugar puri. I'll get a sweet roti and he'll get a cheese roti. And the day that we live in is no longer that. It's pancake. It's no longer chotan. And it's no longer cheese roti. It's crust filled pizza. And we have advanced and called it by many different names. But imagine you make a crust filled pizza home. How much fun that is going to be. Some part of the crust will have cheese and some wouldn't have none. You ever make a dalpuri and all the dals settle one place? It in one corner? You have to shake it and hope it go down in the rest of the roti. You ever make a dalpuri and right or wrong like dumpling? Tick, tick, tick. In the days when we were growing up, making dalpuri was fun at home. You have to grind dal in a mill. You all know? Now you're ordering 20 dalpuri. The dal boil last year, same time. They had it in the fridge. And when you don't need the dalpuri, you have to take two thumbs and some nexium. Because you say, me and no, I just can't stomach the dalpuri. So you call the lady and you say, well, I don't know the dal. She say, yeah, put jeera. Next time I wouldn't put that. This time is dal from last 2 years. I have had many, many beautiful kitchen experiences at home where when the dal was boiled too soft and it grind too soft, you put it back in a pot and you patch it. You all know about that? You have to be old like me. And you have to have a grandmother like mine. You know everything. You know everything about your business and nobody else's own. That's where I learned that from. Mind your own business. It says, where are all these beings who loved you and who you served? And so the king, he dipped his hand on the ground and he started to play idly with the mud.
And as he started to play idly with the mud, what will happen? Listen, it tells us.

started fidgeting and playing with Imad. And playing with Imad, squeezing it between his hands, and idly he's playing. Ever go in the to the beach and you go in the sand and you sit down and you begin to dig a little hole and you're playing and somebody look at you and they say, what are you making? And you say, I'm making a sand castle. But this time you wasn't doing nothing, you know. You just sit down and you're idle. You're just playing with the sand. And they say, well, let me help you now. How are we going to do this? And now you become the architect of the whole project. The king became the architect of this project. A project that had no aim. All it involved was mud and idle time and being abused. And as he started squeezing the mud in his hand, squeezing it, he was blind, he couldn't see. He felt as though the mud was shaking in his hand. And immediately he dropped it. He got scared, he got frightened. And then when he lifted again, he felt the very same thing. He called the queen and he says, oh queen, something seems to be happening with the mud. Can you tell me what is happening? He says, something in the mud. And the queen looks at the king and she says, it looks like a murti of Lord Ganesh. It looks like an image of Lord Ganesh. Why? He says, well, every time I squeeze him, he wiggled. And every time I squeezed him, he wiggled. And so I'm feeling this wiggling. The queen decided to try. But when she squeezed, nothing happened. You see, there are many of us, we pray. And when you pray, Bhagwan listens to you. But there are some people, you pray and nothing happened. Nothing is happening. You know why? Why that will happen? Why that will happen? We say, how much more God will give us? How much more frustration and how much more stress? Did God really cause your frustration and your stress? Is he really responsible for your frustration and your stress? We blame everybody but ourselves. Is that true? Hello? We blame everybody but ourselves. Is that true? You may have even asked the person next to you, that's true? That's true? We never want to take accountability for our actions. We blame everybody but ourselves. Nothing happened. And the king squeezed again. He felt the motion. The king knew that something was happening, but this terrified him. It got him frightened. So the king, before his sons will come, he decided to make his way to the river with the assistance of the queen. And so the king, he placed the handful of mud in the water and he started to rub it. And as he started to rub the mud in the water, what will happen? Listen, it tells us.

holding the mud in his hand, he said, "Oh Lord Ganesh, I heard that this mud looks like you, but it is a pity I'm blind, I can't see. But oh Lord Ganesh, though I could not see, I felt you. And my wife who could see, she did not feel you. And so it means that you are with me, and it means that you have favored me, and it means that your blessings are with me. And for this I show gratitude. For this I show gratitude." There are many times Bhagwan has shielded us and he has saved us from many different situations and different things unfolding. When that happens, never forget to say thank you. Never forget to say thank you. You see, before the examination, everybody want to pull out all the hair from the pundit head. We want to do Ganesh and Saraswati Puja. We want to do Ganesh and Saraswati Puja. How much people after the exam, when the results are good, say, "I want to do a thank you puja to Lord Ganesh and Mother Saraswati"? How much people do that? Huh? When you're sick and you have trouble, you're going to do a Durga puja to ask for Mother Durga's intervention. When things happen the way you want it to, how much people have a thank you puja to Mother Durga? We know to cry real good, but when you're celebrating, you want all the fame and the name for yourself. You want all the glory for yourself. And it's only through Bhagwan's daya. It is only through Bhagwan's grace. As the king started to rub the murti, you know what happened? His eyesight came back. And so immediately it was as though it was day. He started to see. And seeing now, what will happen? The king could not understand what kind of jadu was this. What is jadu? What kind of jadu? Magic. He couldn't understand what kind of magic this was. Unable to explain what kind of magic is happening. He summoned the queen and he said to the queen, "Come, I can see." And the queen did not believe him. Can you sit tonight when you go home and reflect back on all the blessings that Bhagwan has given to you? And how much times he has lifted you in your darkest moments, in your times of despair. Think about what the people who came running to your aid, and what the people that you can call anytime and you know that they will support you. Think about those people. And when you pray tonight, ask Bhagwan to bless them. Ask Bhagwan to bless them. They will be very few. They might be people who you check on one hand and still have plenty fingers. But remember to say thank you. Tonight, the king sat idly and a murti was formed. And a miracle happened. Tonight, we are not sitting idly. Tonight, we prepared ourselves to do this. And if you are really genuinely prepared to pray to Bhagwan, think about what he can do for you. Think about the transformation that he can make in your life and in your home. Think about what he can do for your family. Think about what he can do. Bhagwan is greater than you think. Do me a favor. Tell the person next to you, remember that. Bhagwan is greater than you think. Tomorrow, only a few people will be allowed to go out in the ocean. But when they go out into the ocean and they begin to rub this murti of Lord Ganesh, their job is to pray to Lord Ganesh. You have listened to the prayer of all of those who worshipped you. Bless them. Bless them. Before the murti goes down totally into the water, I say to some of those who are there, go to the heirs of the murti. I go to the heirs of the murti. But what I am saying to Lord Ganesh is not what they say. They're saying, "Give me house, give me land, give me money, bless me with health. I want a wife, I want a husband." And that's what they're saying. And I am saying, "Lord Ganesh, thank you. You have afforded us this opportunity. Thank you. You have listened to the cry. You have heard the petitions. You have received these offerings. And as we go back to the heavens, O God of water, Ganesh, we're not drowning you. From the water you came, and to the water you shall eventually return. And so as we return your murti, prepare us for whatever the next chapter of life will be. You're the remover of all obstacles.
bless us to be successful. My job is to pray on behalf of everybody, to make sure that Lord Ganesh bless you. Tonight I want to tell you, there has never been a time I asked him and he has disappointed me. There has never been a time I prayed to the Devi and the Devi has disappointed me. Because you must pray sincerely from your heart.

the name. We have worshipped Lord with faith and with conviction. Let us all put our hands together. But I don't want you to close. I want you to look at the murtis. Look up at the murtis of Lord Ganesh. Tonight, whatever your wishes are, whatever your petitions are, tonight talk to him. He is listening to you. This is his final evening here with us. Through the medium of these murtis. And from tomorrow, these murtis will not be seen again. From tomorrow, these murtis will be returned to the ocean and returned back to the earth. And so a day will come when we too will be returned. But I am Bhagwan. We depend on you for health and strength and protection and courage and wisdom and understanding. We depend on you to bless us with a peace of mind. We bless us so that you can awaken our ambitions. Listen to our prayer. Talk to him. He's listening to you.

0: Before we join in our Purnahuti and our final RT, we're privileged to have our minister with us. We would allow him the privilege to say a few words and give his blessings in whatever way he chooses to. And then... we'll do expressions of thanks and sentiments of gratitude. And then we will all stand for the Purnahuti and the final RT.
1: Sitaram, Sitaram, Jai Sitaram. Reverend Pandit, spiritual leader of the Ganesh Utsav Foundation, none other than the beloved Pandit Sunil Sitahal Maharaj, the president and executive of the Ganesh Utsav Foundation. This evening in the audience, I see several of my colleagues from the local government fraternity. I pay respects to all of you, devotees, all that have gathered with us this evening. This evening is an evening of joy, of celebration, of the blessings of Ganesh Bhagwan. This organization carries the name of Bhagwan Ganesh, and its celebration of Ganesh Utsav for several years, if not several decades, have been a testimony of the courage, the strength, and the determination that the Ganesh Utsav Foundation members have persevered over the years to not only bring the Hindu community together, but all of us who subscribe to humanitarianism and philanthropy. On Saturday evening, I left here, and I was supposed to be in a meeting at 9 p.m. I left here with Minister Saddam Hussein at 10:45, got scolded when I walked into the meeting at 11 p.m., and I was asked, why are you dressed in this green like a ninja turtle? The meeting was with none other than the Honorable Prime Minister. I said, Prime Minister, I'm now coming from Ganesh Utsav celebrations with Pandit Sunil. The work that we were doing that evening was the National Awards. And the Honorable Prime Minister then turned to me and she said, but that organization does such good work. I look at Pandit Sunil from time to time while I'm doing my own work on an evening. And as you would recall, on the last day of Ganesh Utsav last year, the Honorable Prime Minister was here with us in person. Bhagwan had it ordained that this year she would join in the celebrations with us, but she could not be here physically, but she sent something that was representative of her love, her affection, her admiration for the Ganesh Utsav Foundation and the work of its spiritual leader, Pandit Sunil Sitahal Maharaj. On Saturday evening, without any prompt, without any discussion, the Honorable Prime Minister told me, she said, you're writing? I said, yes, Prime Minister, I'm writing. She said, Hummingbird Gold for the Ganesh Utsav Foundation. This evening, I was very privileged to sit in the front row at the National Awards and look at the Honorable Prime Minister bestow to the Ganesh Utsav Foundation and to our spiritual leader, Pandit Sunil Sitahal Maharaj, with an award that symbolizes humanitarian work, Dharma in action. And over the years that I've known Panditji, Panditji said something very instrumental this evening. He said, a friend in need is a friend indeed. I would like to say that Panditji is my friend, but I would more say that he's my spiritual guide. In 2020, we faced COVID, and there was a lot of uncertainty, but it was also an election year. The airports were not open, there were no commercial flights to come to Trinidad. And I was stuck in Florida. Pandiji, hearing of my dilemma, contacted me and he said, through Bhagwan's grace, you will come back. And the very next day, I got the exemption to come back to Trinidad. I took a commercial flight from Florida to Antigua. Antigua, I had to hire a plane to come to Trinidad because there were no commercial flights. And I landed here 3 weeks before the general election. As I landed, the first person that called me was Pandit. I said, how did you know I was coming? He said, I just know. He said to me, I heard you got the seat to run for Princeton again. I said, yes. He said, you have to do Durga Puja. I said, okay. I was alone in this house. Very little help. No one to make parasad. No one to prepare for the puja. So I said, Panjiji, I don't mind doing the puja, but I'm in a situation. He said, don't worry about anything. Come to my home at 9 a.m. in the morning. I said, what do I bring? He said, bring yourself. When I got there, and I believe this is for all of us who knows Pandiji, everything was prepared. And this evening when he said, a friend indeed is a friend indeed, I reflected on that. And this evening, Pandiji, I think I speak for all of us, near and far, throughout Trinidad and Tobago, the thousands that look and listen to you here and abroad. While you say thank you on behalf of all of us in the air of Bhagwan Ganesh, I'm sure you will all agree with me when we say thank you to Bhagwan Ganesh for being our spiritual guru and guide. I want to make it abundantly clear here this evening that this blessing and this national recognition had very little or nothing to do with me. It had to do with the recognition of understanding that this organization and its spiritual leader has touched the lives of so many people in this country for the better. I have had instances where Pandit will call me and he would say, I see there are floods. And this is not while we were in government. This is when we were in the dark days of opposition. And he said, how many meals do you need? And he will contact Nadira and the ladies and they will cook at his home. They're not cooking by anybody else's house. They're cooking at his home. He will use his own hands to package those meals. That is Dharma in action. And earlier this week he said, hands that help are holier than lips that pray. I reflected too on those days. And this evening, while I pay tribute to Pandiji and the Ganesh Utsav Foundation, I recognize, like all of you, that you too have been the recipients of this blessing for the recognition of your hard work. You are the many unsung heroes that sometimes come forward, lend your support, whether it's in cash or in kind or any other way. But I have seen this organization and its members grow from strength to strength. And to me, that is the true success behind an organization that carries the name of Bhagwan Ganesh. Our Christian brothers and sisters say, to whom much is given, much is expected. Never in my lifetime did I think I would have been afforded the opportunities to serve in the way that I have. I don't think I've ever told this publicly, When I first became a member of parliament, it was in September of 2015. It is no secret I got a baptism of fire in the parliament. The worst things that could have been said about me was said about me. And I was driving home that evening from parliament, and I was listening to 106.5 FM. And they had a yagna. And the voice sounded familiar to me. But I wasn't too sure who it was. And then at the end of it, Krish Singh, he's now passed on, Krish said, Pandit Sunil Sitahal Maharaj. Strangely enough, my staff contacted me the next day and they said, this Pandit wants you to come to Todd Street Mandir. And strangely enough, the invitation was from Pandit Sunil Sitahal Maharaj. From then to now, I've seen Panditji be used as an instrument of Bhagwan to pass on his message of love, compassion, not only for the underprivileged and the downtrodden, but those in society who just needs a helping hand. I've seen where he will go to little galvanized shack and make himself most comfortable, eat from people from the most humble beginnings. Sometimes he will pass by my grandmother and keep her company swinging in the hammock, just chatting with her at 86 years old, and she looks forward to those conversations. But these things that I've shared with all of you this evening is not unique to myself or to my family. Panditji has that relationship with each and every one of us. I look across the audience, I see your smiles. I see you nodding in approval. I always say not every day is going to be a good day. Not every day is be the best day. We all have our ups and downs. We may not have always a perfect relationship with him. I remember one time he came to do puja hour late and I said, what happened? You tell me 7 o'clock and it's now 8 o'clock. And I sit down there and he watched me. He said, you're vexed. He said, that's your problem. It's 8 o'clock, is the puja. We all know that to be his humor. But his uncanny ability to connect with people. And this evening, Panditji, is my second outing as Minister of Government here, but it's not my first time being with you all. I've been here over the years, and I want to thank you for all that you have done for each and every one of us. And as you continue to promote the Ganesh Utsav Foundation and the work that you do, whether it's through the Christmas period, by visiting the hospitals, these are things that people don't know that you all do. By when we have natural disasters, by appreciating the elderly, by looking after mothers, single mothers, even by calling me up and saying, all the seed here, could you come and give it to needy people in your constituency? That is a testimony of your leadership. And today, while we recognize the organization at a national level, the organization will be little to nothing without your leadership and your trust, faith, and confidence that Bhagwan Ganesh has placed in you to lead all of us on the spiritual path and journey. This evening, on behalf of the Honorable Prime Minister, I say congratulations to the President, to all of your members, and to our spiritual leader, because today's victory is not only their victory. Today's victory, as a Hindu, knowing and supporting the work that they do in Dharma and Dharma in action, it's a victory for all of us. It's a recognition for all of us. And as I told the Honorable Prime Minister on Saturday night, I shall forever be grateful for the opportunity that you have given to this organization to be recognized, especially when we stand there, we sing side by side, we stand. Islands of the Blue Caribbean Sea, there was a time when our forefathers could not wear a sari or a dhoti in President's house. And when Mr. Pandey went to be sworn in as the first Hindu Prime Minister of his country, there was no Bhagavad Gita and the ceremony was delayed for 1 hour. Today, Panditji stood resolute in his dhoti, wearing his chandan, representing the heart and the soul of our ancestors and our forefathers who walked with nothing but the Bhagavad Gita and the Ramayana in their hands, that today their daughter can serve as the Prime Minister of this country and their son, their grandson, can be bestowed with national recognition, the Hummingbird Gold, for his leadership of the Ganesh Utsav Foundation. Sitarama, may Bhagwan continue to bless this organization and take you from strength to strength.

After the award was received, and I received it with gratitude, our president, the first thing she asked me is, what were your thoughts while you were up there? And I said, why? What do you mean? Did you recognize that you were the youngest person there? And I said, no. And then they said to me, well, I'm sure tonight you will look back at the... For some strange reason, you were the only person there wearing white. And there was a white light right over you. As though you were the light there. And I said, I have no clue. You see, tonight, we all have that light. And once we allow that light to shine so bright, it will not dim the other lights around us, but it will enhance the other lights. One of my favorite bhajans says,

It looks easy, but I want to tell you, it is not. When you deal with a bandwagon of people of different backgrounds and you deal with people who just don't listen sometimes, it is not an easy task. But today proves that once we work together, we can reach to the highest heights. When I listened, there was only one thing that really touched my heart. When the speaker spoke and he said, "Today the highest honor in our land that can be given to any being will be given to selected people and groups and organizations." It really touched my heart. Because this is not a win for only us here who sit in this temple and pray. It is a win for every being who allow us into their home. It is a gift and a token of appreciation for all of those who lend their support to us and allow us to be a part of their lives daily. Just like I say to Lord Ganesh, tonight I want to say to all of you, thank you. Thank you. Thank you. Though I might be younger, there are many times I take the role of being the father of many of you. But know for sure, in your happy days you may not see me, but in your days of despair and trouble, I'm going to be the first person present. Let us all stand as we join in our Purnahuti. All members of the stage, the Shrotas, will go to the Havan Kund as we all touch hands, as we make this final offering into the fire. Tomorrow morning, we will join in the Satyanarayan Vrat Katha. We will begin 8:30, 8:45 for the latest. And after that, puja is done. The murtis will be ushered to the ocean, placed on the barge, and they'll all be taken out. The small murtis will be taken in by foot, as we do every year. I don't want you to say, "I can't walk." I don't want you to say, "I can't go." I want you to say, "I'm going." Whether what it is, I am going. Tomorrow, dress appropriately, and you go in the water. And when you go there, you tell Bhagwan, "Take away my pain. Take away my sickness. Take away my trouble." Lord Ganesh, you have granted us the opportunity. We have worshipped you with full conviction. And so if we have faltered, we ask for forgiveness. What can we give you when everything in this world is yours? We offer love and our supplications to you. Be gracious unto us.

all of you, we put our hands together. Whatever your wishes are, think of them. And as this coconut will be burnt, so too may all negativity be burnt away from within us and around us. May all blockages and all that is preventing us from shining be taken away. We beg of you. 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

hari we find the smoke in all directions vanaspatadana surabhuto dandaryo ganadutama agre sarvadevana dupoyam pratigreta stretch your hands Om manalaya namah we remind you that tomorrow morning the murtis will be submerged but tomorrow evening we commence the first of three evenings of Garuda Pranayagya so tomorrow evening we're here again come and join with us bring somebody with you let us listen to what the Garuda Pran says about the soul and the soul's journey after death come and let us eulogize Bhagwan in a very special way tonight we pray on behalf of our pitras as we pray on behalf of the fallen soldiers of the Ganesh Utsav Foundation who are not here to see and who are not here to witness us receiving this national award. We pray for their souls.

0: 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Everybody, sing with me.
1: आओ प्रभु मेरे आओ मंगल मूरति आओ
0: sing with me.

So guys, there we have it. And of course, it is the final night, the 11th night of this Ganesh Utsav 2026. And of course, it is indeed a wonderful experience for everyone. I'm sure that although you were not here physically, that you guys were tuned into Sangeet 106.1, enjoyed it just as the same as if you were here physically. So we want to say thank you to our sponsors for this broadcast. They are the Little Store, the Razari's Bridal Couture, the Chatak Foods Limited, the Bharat Expo, and of course the Vasu Agrabati Incense Sticks, and GB's Chai Gold 3-in-1 Chai Latte. And as you heard, the Ganesh Utsav Foundation, they received the Hummingbird Medal Gold tonight on the Republic Day Award Recognition Ceremony. And the one was awarded to them. So congrats to Pandit Sanosi Dahal and the entire Ganesh Utsav Foundation Temple Group for receiving that award. And we invite you to join them tomorrow for their Visarjan. It begins at around 8:30 a.m. for the latest. 8:30 a.m. they are going to get ready to begin their Visarjan ceremony, where they are going to immerse the Murti into the ocean, bidding it farewell once again for this year. And of course, tomorrow evening, they are going to begin their three-night Guru Puran Yagna right here at the temple located in Grove Park, Tahiti. On behalf of my technical operator, Stamian Shah, I am DJ Nav, and I'm going to hand you over to studios. But first, let me wish you a very safe, peaceful, and restful night. And to keep it tuned to Sangeet 106.1 FM.

Jai Shri Ganesh. Yes, and there you have it, the final night from the Ganesh Utsav Foundation at Grove Park, Otaheite, with officiating Pandit Sunil Sitahal Maharaj. And do look out for what's next on Sangeet 106.1 FM. 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

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Well, Lord, praise and thanks is due to Ya Allah for each and every of Your bounties and favors upon us, Ya Allah. Ya Allah, today, Ya Allah, through Your infinite mercies and kindness, Ya Allah, we were able to do Your remembrance a little bit, Ya Allah. Ya Allah, we ask of You, Ya Allah, to accept it, Ya Allah, and to send it as zarood and salams upon Rasulullah sallallahu alayhi wa sallam, Ya Allah. His entire household, Ya Allah, sahaba kiram, Ya Allah, ta'abin and tabi'ta'abin, and all the pious men and women of the past, and all the believing men and women of the past also, Ya Allah. Ya Allah, today, Ya Allah, we make special dua, Ya Allah, for our family members, Ya Allah. Rojan Shah, Kulsum Shah, Fazid Khan, Rasul Khan, Habiban Khan, Ibrahim Khan, Hanifa Khan, Salma Chedi, Shafiq Ali, Sharida Muhammad, Habimun Muhammad, Shamirun Ali, Yasmin Muhammad, Vincent Basino, 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Ya Allah, we make dua, Ya Allah, for all of these people, Ya Allah, and all of our near and dear ones, Ya Allah, who are in your courts, Ya Allah, to make their graves spacious and wide, Ya Allah, keep them cool and comfortable, Ya Allah, forgive them any of their mistakes and accept all of their good deeds, Ya Allah, grant them, Ya Allah, the cool breeze of paradise, Ya Allah, allowing them to rest peacefully until the day of judgment, Ya Allah. Ya Allah, on the day of judgment, Ya Allah, grant them drinks, Ya Allah, from the house of the Kawthar, Ya Allah, a space under Ya Arsh, Ya Allah, their books of deeds in their right hands, Ya Allah, and unite them and their family members in paradise without reckoning, Ya Allah. Ya Allah, we also make dua today, Ya Allah, for all believing men and women who are, Ya Allah, who are in your courts, Ya Allah. Ya Allah, those, especially those, Ya Allah, who now have no one behind to remember them, Ya Allah, to make dua for them, Ya Allah. Ya Allah, only You and You alone, Ya Allah, know that they existed now, Ya Allah. You and You alone, Ya Allah, know the good things that they did, Ya Allah. Ya Allah, we beg of You, Ya Allah, to be kind to them also, Ya Allah. Ya Allah, have mercy upon them, Ya Allah. Ya Allah, forgive them any of their mistakes and grant them good, grand places in paradise, lofty places in paradise also, Ya Allah. Ya Allah, we beg of You, Ya Allah, for all believing men and women out there, Ya Allah, who would be facing, Ya Allah, hardships and difficulties in whatever form it may be, Ya Allah. Ya Allah, You hold their hands and walk with them, Ya Allah. Grant them peace, Ya Allah. Grant them afiyat, Ya Allah. Ya Allah, help them to understand, Ya Allah, that You are the one who would have designed the situation that they are in, Ya Allah. And You are the one who have the solution for it, Ya Allah. Ya Allah, we beg of You, Ya Allah, to grant them afiyat, Ya Allah. Ya Allah, those who may have debt to pay off, Ya Allah. Ya Allah, You grant them afiyat, Ya Allah, and create means for them to pay it off, Ya Allah. Those who may have debt to receive, Ya Allah, monies to receive, Ya Allah. Ya Allah, You create means and avenues for them to receive that monies, Ya Allah. Ya Allah, we also beg of You, Ya Allah, for those people, Ya Allah, who are out there who are not well, Ya Allah. They are facing, Ya Allah, whether it be, Ya Allah, diseases, Ya Allah, or sicknesses, Ya Allah, whatever health challenge that they are facing, Ya Allah. Ya Allah, You grant them afiyat, Ya Allah. You grant them shifa, Ya Allah. You grant them peace and tranquility also, Ya Allah. Bless their near and their ones also, Ya Allah, those who are taking care of them, Ya Allah. Ya Allah, we beg of You, we make special dua, Ya Allah, this week, Ya Allah, for Dr. Mansoor Ibrahim, Ya Allah, and Ya Allah, Haji Chuchan Akalu, Ya Allah,
Azad, Ya Allah. Azad, Akalu, Ya Allah, of Sheikh Lisa, Ya Allah. Ya Allah, we beg of you, Ya Allah, that you make things easy for their families also, Ya Allah. Ya Allah, forgive their mistakes, accept all of their good deeds, Ya Allah, and keep peace and tranquility, Ya Allah, and bless their family members also, Ya Allah. Accept, Ya Allah, the sacrifices of these two people, Ya Allah, and keep their sadaqatul jariyah benefiting, Ya Allah, both them and those who are deriving benefit from it also, Ya Allah. Ya Allah, we make special dua, Ya Allah, for each and every person, Ya Allah, whether they have, Ya Allah, someone around them, Ya Allah, and those who may not have people around them, Ya Allah. Ya Allah, and they feel alone, Ya Allah. They feel psychologically challenged, Ya Allah, and mentally stressed, Ya Allah. Ya Allah, whatever it is that they are facing, Ya Allah, you grant them afiyat, Ya Allah. You grant them peace, Ya Allah. Ya Allah, we beg of you, Ya Allah, for ourselves when we are weak, Ya Allah. Ya Allah, grant us, Ya Allah, all safety and security, Ya Allah. Ya Allah, Ya Allah, remove, Ya Allah, the criminal element that is plaguing us still, Ya Allah. Ya Allah, grant our leaders, Ya Allah, wisdom and foresight, Ya Allah. Ya Allah, we beg of you, Ya Allah, to bless us all, guide us all, Ya Allah. Ya Allah, shower your mercies and forgiveness upon us, Ya Allah. Ya Allah, we beg of you, Ya Allah, most of all, Ya Allah, to accept us all, Ya Allah, for the service of your deen, Ya Allah. 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

0: Have a great day, inshallah.
1: Assalamu alaikum. Today is Friday, and as we know, it is a day in which we should be sending an abundance of durood and salams upon the Prophet sallallahu alaihi wasallam. Some of us, we may have, you know, a longer weekend, that today we may not be going out to work. And then some of us, we have to go back out to work today, inshallah. So whatever it is that you are doing today, may Allah subhanahu wa ta'ala make it easy and full of peace and tranquility and blessings, inshallah. But today is still Friday, so we should be in preparation for Friday, inshallah. And remember, we spoke about being in control of your temperament and your character earlier this week. Hastiness. Do not allow haste to take over and you lose yourself. Instead, keep yourself composed at all time, inshallah. Remember, Allah subhanahu wa ta'ala is the one who's in control of everything. So if something seems to have gotten away, if something seems to be going in directions that you never planned for it to be, compose yourself. Something, someone did something or said something or something occurred that is not how it should have been. Don't let yourself lose a good temperament. Keep yourself in control, inshallah. Remember yourself, inshallah. Remember Allah subhanahu wa ta'ala. If anger seems to be coming up, then take control of the anger by saying, A'udhu billahi minash shaitanir rajim. Drink some water or something. Take a sit down. Take a walk. Go and lie down or something, even if that is what it comes to. So, remember, today is Friday. We should reach to the masjid as early as possible, inshallah. And whilst we are there, we would try to engage with Allah subhanahu wa ta'ala. Do things that would connect us with Allah subhanahu wa ta'ala. Make dua, make dhikr, make darood and salams. Read Quran, read salah once it's time. Contemplate on the bounties and beautiful things that Allah subhanahu wa ta'ala has blessed us with. And give praise and thanks to Him, inshallah. And send an abundance of durood and salams upon the Prophet sallallahu alayhi wa sallam. And still you have the weekend ahead of you, inshallah. Spend some time with your family. Go to the grocery, go to the market. Do the things that you have to do. Okay? But still make sure and spend quality family time, inshallah, creating that strong bond. Because if we are not connected to our spouse or our children, those who we are supposed to be connected to, then other people would become connected to them, and you know, it would go on a different, it could go in a whole and a completely totally different direction. So let us be the ones who are connected to our spouse, connected to our children, connected to our parents, connected to those who we are responsible for, inshallah. So, may Allah subhanahu wa ta'ala truly bless you and your family. It's a wonderful day today, inshallah. May Allah subhanahu wa ta'ala accept your du'as today, inshallah. And may Allah subhanahu wa ta'ala bless you and your family with a wonderful weekend, inshallah. Full of peace, full of relaxation. And you are able to recuperate from the week that has gone by and prepare for the week that is ahead. So may Allah subhanahu wa ta'ala bring good things for you, inshallah, this weekend. And we hope to be in your company Monday morning, bright and early for your program As-Salam on Sangeet 106.1 FM. Jazakallah. As-Salamu Alaikum wa Rahmatullahi wa Barakatuh.
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0: Good morning, I'm Sweeney Gray with Headline News on CNC3 and the TBC Radio Network. The Special Operations Bill has passed in the Senate after the government failed to secure the support of the 6 opposition and 9 independent senators. That left the vote tied at 15-15, with Senate President Wade Mark casting the deciding vote in favor of the bill.
1: There is no settled practice in this parliament, based on my research on this issue of the status quo, recasting vote. I have done the research on this matter. I will make it available at the appropriate time to my colleagues who have requested it. I vote with the ayes. 60. Okay.
0: And Prime Minister Kamala Prasad-Bisesa has launched a fresh attack on independent senators after all 9 voted against the bill, describing them as satanic and demons. And she says going forward, her government will not entertain any amendments from the independent bench on any piece of legislation. Prasad-Bisesa tells CNC3 News that the independent senators have shown that they are again siding with criminals by not supporting legislation and that such a move was satanic. She also took aim at amendments proposed by independent senators, none of which government accepted. Prasad-Bisesa says if independent senators want to write legislation, they should fight elections and earn seats in parliament. And reacting from a Republic Day parade in San Fernando, the San Fernando East MP, Brian Manning, was sharp in his condemnation of the vote.
2: It's unfortunate because I think what we're seeing right now is really the nazification of Trinidad and Tobago, where you're going to have people who have to get permission to go from one part of the country to the next. In our view, that is not crime fighting. The UNC had 10 years in opposition, enough time to come up with strategic plans for Trinidad and Tobago, and I believe that they have failed in every metric possible.
0: Stay tuned for another news update at the top of the hour and for comprehensive coverage in our midday news and major newscasts at 7 p.m. on CNC3.
3: This is where culture meets celebration. This is the Indo Rhythm of TNT. The Indo

are never too old to learn. Age is not a barrier to growth. In fact, every new season of life comes with something new to discover, understand, and master. You may be 20, 40, 60, or even 80, and there is still something you don't know. A skill you can develop, a book you can read, a person you can learn from, or a new experience that can make you better. Never allow your age to convince you that your learning days are over. The world is changing every day, and technology is changing. Businesses are changing, relationships are changing, new opportunities are emerging. So keep learning, keep asking questions, keep improving, and keep evolving. Don't be ashamed to sit in a classroom when you are the older one. Don't be afraid to learn something from someone younger than you. Wisdom, it is not about knowing everything. Wisdom is having the humility to keep learning. You don't stop growing because you're getting older. You stop growing when you stop learning. Your next level may be hidden inside something you have not yet learned. So stay curious, stay teachable, and stay hungry for knowledge. And I find that to be so profound and true. Every single day you learn something new. And people may say, and people may talk about things, and may talk about social media, and sometimes try to throw a dark shadow over the social media. But trust and believe, because of social media, a lot of people are now exposed to information and things. Yes, there are the fake news that's circulating on the social media. But I mean, we can know, and we have to know what are the sources now to get the factual information, get the correct information from. And because of it, we are now privy to a whole lot of new information, things that we weren't privy to before, things that we, you know. And I mean, every day try to read, every day try to make yourself better. Not because you've gotten older, not because you've reached a particular age. Well, yes, I know every single thing, and that's the end of that. I don't need to learn anything more. I don't need to do anything more. That is when you're going to stagnate yourself. And trust and believe, they're going to leave you behind. The rest of the world are going to leave you behind. And you are going to be that lone dinosaur standing there, not aware and not knowing how to move forward. So every day, as long as you have breath in your lungs, as long as you have life to live, learn something new right up until the end. It will make you the better for it. That's your morning motivation. The way we welcome you inside the show today, your Friday, 25th of September's edition of Pump and Vibe. My name, of course, is Rishi Ram, alongside my brethren, Stefan DX, and together we are with you till 9 o'clock.

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Yeah, man. It's exactly 6:30. This is where we officially say good morning and welcome inside your Friday's edition of Pump at Vibe Boy. Yeah, man. My name, of course, is Rishi. I'm alongside my virgin. I said, hey, you know, you out calling him.

0: Yo! Party over. I handling this show today. I mixing, I doing the whole thing. I handling this whole thing today. You're telling yourself. What you telling yourself? It is you really went and do over the weekend so that it's Beppo time.
1: Yo, the weekend now start.
0: The weekend.
1: Like morning though.
0: Wait, you sound like, you know, you sound like you know, come off under the coverlet. What really going on? Wait, it is.
1: I mean,
0: you're songing like you're on the bed still. You're on the bed still.
1: Sure, remain there.
0: Open your eye. Your eyes, you need too much green. You know they say it's going to take your eye and prop up the eyelid with too much green.
1: We have to wake up though.
0: Well, how to do it? Pauline would have jumped out there just now and say,

0: 6:30 already. I ain't hearing no voices. I ain't hearing nobody. Where is he? And all that kind of thing. You know where does work? I don't know. So I just pull you out of the slumber.
1: Good morning, Uncle Shango, Uncle Saffron. Happy Friday from Samuel. Today's my mommy, my daddy, anniversary. 10 years married from Samuel. It's a play a nice song.
0: Good. He's singing better, you know. He getting bigger, The words and the words and they coming out better now. Samuel. Good morning, Pauline. Say good morning to Pauline. Hey, Pauline.
2: Good morning, Pauline.
0: Pauline, I was tempted to take a video just now and send it to you so you can see exactly. But I said, let me go jump in the man. Let me leave my landman in the corner. Hey, boy. I like that jersey, boy. Where you that jersey?
2: I'm not sure.
0: I actually had watermelon this morning, so that's a good vibe. Mm. I had watermelons and apples. Yeah, hey, man. Good morning, Jay. We've seen Randy. Good morning, Randy, as well. And yeah, man, all in inside already and ready for action. Good morning, going out to you, Faz, David, everybody who's on. Thank you so much for always being here. Good morning, Lima Sugar Plums. The normal team, they're here with us. And yeah, we're ready, you know. So, where do for the holiday? Where do yesterday? You went all over the place? Where it is?
2: Had a sports, kind of, yeah, sports day.
0: Get yourself composed. Sports day.
2: Sports day.
0: Sports day, where
2: the
0: sports day was?
2: That was down Navet, actually, Rio Claro side.
0: Okay. Yeah. Okay, well, yesterday, nice and rainy. It was rain out in Navet yesterday because you see freaks.
2: Early enough, it was actually just the morning time and that was it.
0: Mm.
2: The morning had a bit and then afterwards it was
0: Grandy had
2: calm
0: a
2: and nice. And
0: you saw the videos?
2: No.
0: Grandy had a little freak storm vibes. If you see Ting, well, breeze and winds. A man roof actually got blown off. Really anything. Thunder and all that kind of vibes yesterday. Well, yesterday I had a full day. And I braved through the rain or whatever weather it was and make sure, you know, the work was done. So that's good vibes. Yeah. Well, that's good vibes. Came in yesterday morning, did the thing. Thanks to the message yesterday morning. Thanks for the message yesterday morning. Yeah, man. That's a good message, man. I like that message. Where in Sean was going yesterday? He had boat cruise yesterday?
2: I'm not sure. I don't know. He messaged us up.
0: He messaged too. He was on as well.
2: Well, then had to be a boat ride for Inchan to wake up that early.
0: Well, that's the thing. I didn't know. Yeah. I thought, yeah, I know he was advertising a boat ride. His boat ride, I don't know. That was it yesterday? I'm not too sure.
2: Oh, no. This one is in November.
0: In November? Okay.
3: Good morning, fellas. Stefan, look at that man that makes sign. Look at Raymond whole morning. I want to pick up the prison officer that handled the story in that home invasion last night.
0: Yeah.
3: I wish I could buy that man a beer, boy.
0: Well, a bandit went to make a thing yesterday and get put to Sedong, you know.
2: That, yeah.
0: Get put to Sedong. I tell you. Well, yesterday was a good night, a nice vibe. We bridging. You gotta play the man today, do anything today, you know. You gotta play the man tunes today. Uncle Rock, every boy. Rakesh, of course, received the Hummingbird Medal yesterday in the awards, the national awards, and that was good vibes. The only thing though that the advertisement of it, the first listing of it, they would have well, the journalist would have thought, the person who typed it up thought, you know, he's not with us anymore now. So he said he'll be receiving, Rakesh Shankaran will be receiving the Hummingbird Medal posthumously or something like that, you know, meaning that...
2: What?
0: You see, men are going to do their little research, boy, and men don't do their research. That's the problem. Men don't do their research. But nice to see that big boy rap.
2: So they took him before his time, then?
0: They took him before his time, but he was there. He received a medal and thing. He looked nice. He looked good. Big up to Rock. Destra also received her medal as well, and she says in all her years in the soca industry, she finally feels as if though she was seen yesterday. She was noticed yesterday. And that's a good vibe. I like that too, man. Amongst the others receiving medals and awards yesterday would have been the... And I find that's a good vibe too, the Hunter Search and Rescue.

0: Ayub Shamsheddine. Yeah. For so long we've been saying that, you know, these guys and they are doing really, really tremendous humanitarian work in terms of, you know, making sure that they're going out there and they're searching and they're helping find and do things, helping out the situation with regards, you know, like police and all of these things, and they do appreciate them. So I'm glad that yesterday they would have received some sort of recognition. And who else received awards yesterday that deserve that honorable mention? Many others. I saw Dr. Suraj Rambachan also receiving the highest award, as well as Wade Mark. So all in all, yesterday was a nice vibe, nice day. And congratulations going out to all. I'll get the listing of those who would have received awards yesterday, and I'll share it with you a little later. But good vibes. It wasn't here yesterday, so we weren't able to talk about it. But you saw that the Prime Minister also, as well, she met with Auntie Delcy.
1: So how did that go, though?
0: That went pretty well.
1: Oh, nice.
0: That went pretty well.
1: Because I didn't get a chance to actually follow it up.
0: So. Remember, the Prime Minister would have mentioned, she says, things are in place to meet with the Venezuelan, acting president. And she says that, yeah, she have love for Delcy. Well, it was an eye-opener. It was an eye-opener when Auntie Delcy also said to our Prime Minister, Auntie Cam, she says, I love you. And the relationship, the Prime Minister yesterday spoke with CNT Trip reporters, and she says that the meeting was an emotional one. It was a lot of tension before, but it was an emotional meeting. And Delcy actually invited our Prime Minister across. Our Prime Minister reciprocated as well. So we look forward to those meetings. And, you know, a lot of talks would have gone on with regards to economic development and the gas and the oil and all that kind of thing. Plenty things they would have discussed. And a fruitful discussion, a really good one. We hope for niceness. You know what I mean? So, good vibes yesterday. Our Prime Minister really did us proud as she went out there and again represented us in the United Nations General Assembly. Oh yes, Pandit Sunil Sitahal, my friend, also received one of the medals, the Hummingbird Medal as well, for the on behalf of the Ganesh Utsav Foundation. So, that's good vibes. Yes, good vibes, man. I like that. Well, we'll peruse the Guardian in a bit more detail in a short while. But 20 minutes to go before that 7 o'clock mark. We've got some messages that we need to take care of. Let's dive into these. And today, I'm going to tell you something. Yeah, as the year comes closer, I'll let you all know. It will get crunchy with the commercial volume, right? I'm just letting you know. We have plenty. We have two interviews on the other side of 8 o'clock. We have plenty, too. Plenty. All right, so let me get to these. And when we come back, we're making our way on up to that 7 o'clock mark. Keep it locked.
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4: Mrs. Gaskin, it is not my problem that your husband want to come in here and resting his head at the night, eh? No, Mrs. Gaskin, put on the gun. Put on the gun, la pistola.

0: 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This is Carmen's house. The best little house in Guapo.
1: The traveling public is advised that the RBC Race for the Kids will take place on Sunday, September 27, 2026, between the hours of 5:45 a.m. and 7:30 a.m. in the vicinity of Sinclair Avenue and the Queen's Park, Savannah. The event features two races, 15K and a 5K, and begins on Sinclair Avenue, Sinclair, and ends at the Queen's Royal College. Motorists are advised to expect delays and partial road closures during this time. The RBC Race for the Kids apologizes for any inconveniences caused and thanks the public for their support and patience during this worthy initiative. Good morning, going out to friends at Utopia as well. Step into modern luxury in central Trinidad. Imagine premium duplex homes just 5 minutes off the highway. 24-hour security, a community pool, gym, children's play park, and modern appliances with units starting at just $1.9 million. If you like what you're hearing, call Marissa at 712-5742. That's 712-5742.
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0: Good morning, I'm Peter Christopher with Headline News on CNT3 and the TBC Radio Network. The Special Operations Bill has passed in the Senate after the government failed to secure the support of 6 opposition and 9 independent senators. That left the vote tied at 15-15, with Senate President Wade Mark casting the deciding vote in favor of the bill. The Constitution and the Senate standing orders allow for him to cast a deciding vote when the votes are equally divided, but the debate now centers on how that casting vote should have been exercised.
1: It is not more wrong for the Senate President to use his casting vote, even when all the independent and opposition senators vote against something.
0: However, Prime Minister Kamala Prasad Bisesa launched a fresh attack on independent senators after all 9 voted against the bill, describing them as satanic and demons. The Prime Minister says going forward, her government will not entertain any amendments from the independent bench on any piece of legislation. Prasad Bisesa tells CNT3 News that the independent senators have shown that they are again siding with criminals by not supporting legislation, and that such a move was satanic. She also took aim at amendments proposed by independent senators, none of which the government accepted. Prasad Bisesa says if independent senators want to write legislation, they should fight elections to earn seats in parliament. But independent senators Anthony Vieira and Dr. Marlene Atts are pushing back against the Prime Minister's attack. Vieira told CNT3 News he is concerned by her declaration that government will no longer entertain amendments from the independent bench. He describes that as deeply regrettable, arguing that scrutiny, disagreement, and amendments are integral parts of the parliamentary process. Dr. Marlene Atts also criticized the Prime Minister's tone, saying such language does little to reassure the country or advance respectful nation-building discourse. Dr. Atts also points to the irony of the comments being made on Republic Day as Trinidad and Tobago marks 50 years as a republic under a constitution that established the independent bench. Stay tuned for another news update at the top of the hour. And for more comprehensive coverage in our midday news and major newscasts at 7 p.m. on CNT3.

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0: You see, I'm going to tell you, you need to start off with prayer. And today being the final day in the Ganesh of such celebrations and all that, I think it's important. It's important that, you know, we always give that word. And I love the video where Pandita Bedanan would have done his discourse. And in that discourse, he would explain the meaning of this song, boy. And it's so touching, Ryan. Pandita Bedanan said that in this life, let me tell you, you need to have God within you. And that's all the riches that you need. You don't need monetary things. You don't need material things. You don't need it materialistically. You just need to have. Once he dwells within you, that is all, you know. And with that word of God, I mean, the day I'm sure will run productive and so smooth it will. Ryan Bates is in our studio, boy. Man is what you call par excellence when it comes to journalism. The man is the boss when it comes to journalism and the journalistic expertise that he has. Author and all. And today, he is here to celebrate. And we continue to celebrate. Yesterday, actually, Sangeet celebrated 31 years.
1: Wow, yeah.
0: 31 years yesterday. I didn't even know that.
1: Yep.
0: I didn't even know that. And today, you come here in our studios to celebrate.
1: 21 years.
0: 21 years.
1: For CNC3. Yeah, CNC3. You're right.
0: Welcome to Ryan Bates.
1: Thanks very much, Rishi.
0: Ryan, talk to me. Tell me. I mean, we're celebrating today. And it's been a long journey. And I like the fact that there's so many who would have gone by. Imagine, Stefan, you would remember people like Francesca. I mean, everybody just the other day, we watching Shelly Das. I ain't lying, yeah. Shelly Das still looking nice. We watching Francesca and
1: Roger Sant.
0: Roger Sant.
1: Samson Nanton.
0: And was Eric Mackey?
1: Eric Mackey,
0: Samson Nanton. I was actually telling Stefan too that Samson Nanton and I would have been in the same class.
1: Wow.
0: In CIC. Back in the same CIC. Samson Nanton is ironic that after so many years we would meet up here again.
1: Yeah.
0: And guys, I mean, it's so tremendous that we still standing, this media house still stands very strong.
1: Yeah, despite all of the challenges, and there are so many challenges, Rishi, for the media these days, especially legacy media like television and radio. It really is a testimony to, you know, all of the people who support us on a day-to-day basis. It's not an easy industry. I mean, you are up, 4 o'clock to get to the studio?
0: Yeah.
1: You know, it's not an easy industry, but, you know, it really calls for a labor of love,
0: I mean, it's important that we come out here and we do what we have to do. I mean, people look forward to it.
1: Mm-hmm.
0: This is the beginning. I like to be, you know, and thankful for the opportunity to come and start people's day. Mm-hmm. And I like to make sure that I put you in that mood, that frame of mind. And so do you guys in on CNT3, especially the Morning Brew.
1: Yeah.
0: I mean, sometimes you say, get so accustomed to the personalities, eh?
1: Yeah.
0: For example, if I don't see Jay in the morning, when Jay and I come up in the elevator together most times, and, you know, if you don't see Jay, you know, you see, like, you know, I mean, something missing a bit. And you guys will fall in so flawlessly and take over. I mean, you have a different style, eh? Ryan Eyeline, you have a different style. When you come in there, you're so in-depth with the information.
1: Mm.
0: And that's important.
1: Yeah.
0: You need to give people the information, the correct information.
1: Yeah, I think so. I think that's a really important point that you make, because we live in a world now where misinformation and disinformation are two things, Rishi. But also, I think we as communicators, mass communicators, as we, you and I are, we also need to understand that how people are consuming information. They're not reading those very long stories anymore. Some of them not even interested beyond the headlines. And so how we communicate whatever we have to communicate to them, especially if it's something as boring and as news, you know, you have to make sure that they take away whatever little that they're going to take away, that they take away the most important thing, the most important information, because you're going to lose them really fast.
0: Mm.
1: If it's something like news, you probably have 30 seconds with them before their mind goes somewhere else.
0: Yeah.
1: You know, so how you and I communicate, as opposed to those names that you would have mentioned 15, 20 years ago, it's a vastly different world.
0: You're right, because definitely, their style, their way, for example, I know of people who call them stalwarts.
1: Mm-hmm.
0: And when you listen back now, when you listen back to how they would have presented and how they would have done things before, it's a whole different way now. Now you have to have a whole different style, a whole different way to, you know, to appeal to the public that is now so much more busier, so much more on the go.
1: Yep.
0: How social media affecting the vibes with you? How social media is affecting the way that you all do the news now?
1: You know, that's a real good question. Because before I came downstairs, I was with Jason upstairs, Jason Williams, and I was telling him that, and this was my last point to him. I was listening to an interview with the BBC chief, former BBC chief executive officer. He didn't leave the job like too long ago. And he was saying at the World Economic Forum, one of those forums he was speaking at. And he was saying, and this is the BBC with a million plus viewers worldwide. He was saying that they have already started looking at how they may not, in about 5 years, they may start phasing out television. This is the BBC. They may start phasing out television. Why? Because they've realized that the eyes are going digital. Those streaming platforms, Amazon Prime, Netflix, whatever else they have, they realize that their audience is almost going to be dropping on television drastically, and they need to prepare for the future.
0: Right.
1: I think that's our challenge as well. Our Trinidadians and Tobagonians have so much access to the digital platforms that things like television are going to become, you know, for lack of a better word, obsolete.
0: Mm-hmm.
1: But it's just the way of the world. And I think that's what we have to begin preparing for. You know, where is our audience going and how do we connect with them on those platforms?
0: Yeah, for sure. And I mean, you mentioned that news, the 7 o'clock news, you know, we have to, some people might say, oh, boring news. Mm. I mean, we get any news before.
1: Yeah.
0: Big up to CNT3 for also embracing the social media aspect of it and giving us the news, because news has to be told, news has to be reported on the button as it happens.
1: Yep.
0: On the ball.
1: Yep.
0: And of course CNT3 has always been on the ball when it comes to that with regards to the social media. Yes, y'all will you know, ball it up in one and bring it to you and present it at 7 o'clock, which is good. Ryan, how does it feel, or how do you handle you know, some of the criticisms that you all would receive now? You know, it's no secret.
1: Yeah,
0: you know,
1: it's part and parcel of the job, you know, and it's not something that, you know, you know, one of the best things, and this is me sort of, yeah, we're talking about praying earlier, maybe this is me preaching to your listeners this morning. You know, Rishi, the best thing you could do for yourself in life is not to take anything personal.
0: Yeah.
1: That if it's one characteristic I would implore your viewers, your listeners, to take away this morning from me, if I do say anything else that makes sense, you know, if you could get to the point where you don't take anything personal, because most times people don't mean it personally, but if you could, you know, that's a real good trait to have, a good characteristic to have. And yes, you know, the media, as much as it analyzes and criticizes, it itself is not immune from criticism.
0: Mm-hmm.
1: And so we have to take that. I like to take it as constructive criticism. What I will not stand for is people disrespecting my colleagues, you know, myself. You know, that's different. But certainly, I think that we are not immune to criticism, and people are allowed to criticize us. Whether it's constructive or not, they're allowed to criticize us. And it's up to us not to take it personally, but to take it as constructive criticism. And how do we better our products in this building with that criticism?
0: Nice. Don't take it personally. Every single thing, don't take it personally. And that's a real good takeaway from this interview here this morning. I mean, you have to report, you have to ask the questions, mm-hmm. and without asking the questions, without reporting, we wouldn't get the information.
1: Yeah.
0: It's so, so important. What are the plans today for the continued celebration?
1: Well, we're gonna, you know, I'm really great that you guys were able to make time for us. We are going to, you know, continue, you know, trying to raise the and amplify CNC3 at 21. Journalism continues to be important work. I think CNC3 continues to be an important media outlet in Trinidad and Tobago. And, you know, it's just for us to continue, as we've done for the past 21 years, to really try to hold those in power to account. And to most importantly, what I like to say, to inform the public of what is happening, you know, in the world around them.
0: Hey, where are some of these legends now? Where are they now?
1: That's a good question.
0: I want you all to do a segment like that.
1: I love that idea.
0: Where,
1: and it's something that I'm definitely going to take upstairs to see.
0: Where is Shelly Das now?
1: Where is
0: Eric Mackey now? Well, I know Eric Mackey's still on the social media. He still posts
1: about the weather.
0: Where's Shelly Das now?
1: That's a good idea.
0: Where's Ivan?
1: Ivan Tulsi. Yeah, he's still with us. What does Samson Nanton do now? Roger San.
0: Where are they now?
1: I agree. I like that.
0: We would really like to know, because there's a lot of people that we would have known. I mean, even here, there's some of the guys who would have been legends. We still call Uncle Shamoon a legend.
1: Yeah.
0: You know what I mean? He still comes in here on a Saturday morning. I'm probably the only one that sees him. He still comes in here on a Saturday morning and ask if everything is all right. You know, but it's good to find out where are they now. So maybe you can do a piece on that.
1: I like that idea, Rishi.
0: Where are they
1: taking
0: now?
1: That upstairs.
0: Ryan, have yourself a great one.
1: Thanks very much, Rishi. Thanks very much
0: for joining
1: Stefan.
0: Us here today. Today, we celebrate with CNC Tree Boy. Are you doing good? We're doing good.
1: I appreciate it.
0: Where Akash, right? Where Akash?
1: Akash is, he should probably making his rounds as well.
0: Akash is the man, you know.
1: Yeah.
0: They love Akash. They love Akash, you know. Akash just get blows, you know. But you have a broad back.
1: Yes.
0: Hey, bet you didn't know that Ryan is actually black belt in...
1: Honorary. Honorary, because that was from the time that I covered sports, you know. Mm. I covered a lot of karate and, you know. Yeah. So they gave me an honorary black belt.
0: Oh, yeah. So it's not, you're not really a fighter.
1: I'm not a fighter.
0: You ain't going outside and jump kick nobody?
1: No.
0: Hey, Ryan Bichu, boy. Ryan, how's your book doing? How's he writing? Are you continuing to write?
1: Yeah, definitely. You know, I've never, to be honest with you, Rishi, I've never not seen myself writing. I've always seen myself write. I think that writing is, you know, maybe this wouldn't make sense to a lot of people, but you know, I've always seen that writing is probably the most important thing, you know, for me and, you know, people within my field. You know, that ability to leave things behind, because you will die, you will move on, you will be forgotten, but your writing stays. And I've always looked at it like that.
0: I like that.
1: Yeah.
0: I like that.
1: Yeah.
0: Ryan, when you get unmarried?
1: That's a good question.
0: Ryan, that's a good question.
1: You will know, because you will be invited.
0: I will be. Thank you so much, my friend Ryan.
1: Thanks,
0: have yourself a good one.
1: You
0: where are you heading to now?
1: Heading to Slam.
0: Slam now. Yeah. Ryan, have a good one and happy anniversary to you guys.
1: And to you guys as well. 31
0: Thank you so
1: years.
0: Much.
1: Yeah, that's older than CNC3.
0: Yeah, man. Well, I'm only 21, so I'm your age.
1: sure.
0: Have a good one, Ryan. 21 minutes after 7 o'clock. That's ironic. Welcome back inside, in case you're not locking in. We just had that chat there with Ryan Bichu, one of the CNC3 anchors, news anchors. Good vibes, you know? Good vibes. We continue on with the music, and Stefan X, he is the vibes on CNC3. We have some messages. I say CNC3, yes, sir? He's the vibes on Pump and Vibe. Use the vibes on Pump and Vibe. I say that
2: I mean, that's something you actually put into the future, you know?
0: Mm. Want to read the news? You want to do news?
2: No.
0: What you want to do?
2: No, you just want to see CNC3, so...
0: Feel you want to go on CNC3?
2: Yeah, maybe we could do a show on TV one day. Huh?
0: I feel we could do that, you know?
2: Yeah,
0: I feel we could look good, you know?
2: We could hold some type of, you know, a little serious vibes or something on TV one day. Who knows?
0: No, we real outrageous, eh?
2: Who knows? That could actually be the start of something new, eh?
0: That, I think we could look at, but...
2: Yeah.
0: I know. Right now, though, before we get into this, I want to say good morning, going out to our friends at First Citizens. First Citizens is with us every morning and bringing to you the First Citizens money tip. And with this money tip, it's so very important. For example, in everything that we do, we need the advice. And given that today, pay a drop already, the Eagle Land already. Check fast and see. The Eagle Land already? Your Eagle Land already?
2: No, probably after lunch.
0: Your Eagle Land yet?
2: After lunch.
0: Well, whenever the eagle lands, you know you need the money tip. Good morning once again, going out to friends at First Citizens. Here's your First Citizens money tip.
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And of course, you're going to be touching the ground if you're heading out to the RBC race for the kids this weekend. Yep, the traveling public is advised that the RBC race for the kids will take place on Sunday, September 27th, 2026, between the hours of 5:45 a.m. and 7:30 a.m. in the vicinity of Sinclair Avenue and the Queen's Park, Savannah. The event features two races, a 15K and a 5K, and it begins on Sinclair Avenue, Sinclair, and ends at the Queen's Royal College. Motorists are advised to expect delays and partial road closures during this time. 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

Hey, good morning going out to you guys. And whenever you hear music like this, you feel as if as though, hey, you could be in some kind of an excursion. You could be on some kind of a bus ride. Well, good morning going out to you, Trailblazers. Yep, the Sungi Trailblazers and Casa Tours. You know, we had to tell about Casa Tours whenever you're looking for that vibe, eh? 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Good morning, all Salt people locked in right now. 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

0: said the right thing, that's not it. He said the right thing, that's not it. Chris Cassiano call he, you know. Chris Cassiano call he. The only thing I when he was saying was one thing he was saying was correct. Chulukiliki nani. He was saying one thing correct. He wasn't saying everything else.
1: So what was your other thing?
0: Shade Burki Johnny.
1: Jade. He has an accent in us.
0: Shade Burki Johnny. You gotta say the correct thing. Burki Johnny. Burki Chi. You gotta gain hard. Everyone gotta tell you, man, boy. Lady Paul L. Boy sing all kind of thing. Do look at Nani. Right, you.
1: It's the accent.
0: Hey! Anyways, 20 minutes after that 8 o'clock mark. Welcome inside the third hour of the show, man. Rushram and Stefan X, boy. I tell all of you, we have the commitments. We need to really and truly take care of the commitments. And, of course, reminding you inside of this hour, we've got to link up with our friends at TTRW. That's right, Trinidad and Tobago Restaurant Week. They're going to be coming in and chatting with us. Stefan is really excited for that. You know you love a restaurant. You know you love a restaurant vibe. A man drive 3 hours to go all the way Grand River to sit down in a restaurant. You love a restaurant vibe.
1: It's the experience, you know. And honestly, I love food.
0: Have you been to the dim sum? Have you been to dinner some in these gates?
1: Of course.
0: Is that good vibes? I was actually telling them, churning them there, you know.
1: Yeah, it is.
0: Yeah. Are good vibes?
1: It's a bit on the pricey side, which is expected.
0: Yeah.
1: But, I mean, taste-wise and whatnot.
0: Nice
1: vibes. Yeah, with it.
0: All right, nice.
1: To me, yeah, it's good.
0: Well, I feel I want to take a little chuck in it this weekend and see, you know what I mean? Take them kids and them to the...
1: There's also one you could visit, Chapter 4.
0: Yeah.
1: Yeah, there's a Chapter 4 in... Valpa.
0: Okay.
1: You can probably try that as well.
0: Mm.
1: Yeah. There's a couple of restaurants there in that little right in Valpa there, you know.
0: Well, given that it's restaurant week, when the girl comes in and she chats with us, maybe she'll tell us give us some suggestions. She'll give us the list, because there's usually a listing. Yeah. And you know, it's plenty to save and thing now. During this restaurant week, it's a good vibe. So that's something that we can look forward to inside of this hour. Also, boy, if you see people down my matai, boy, way! All man with van. Run down there in Barakpo, you know, if you see them. That is Barakpo, yes?
1: Yeah, Barakpo. Yeah.
0: Right, but man, I had a big sale yesterday, boy. If you see people down there, boy, I want to go, boy. As soon as I finish work, I feel like heading straight down.
1: That's what they talk.
0: Straight down.
1: Up till now, you still didn't go and check my partner for the light.
0: I still ain't reaching
1: yet. Call the man, yeah. The man say yes, I'll do everything for you. I
0: still ain't reaching
1: yet. I done last time you make more order roti, you never reach the roti. I done help you out with anything, yeah. I done.
0: I go in. I wanna get one of the soft top.
1: One time, two time, I learned my lesson.
0: I get one of the soft top for the tray. Yeah. I want to get the visors for over the window. I want to get the thing for all around the light, the thing for around the light. The thing
1: finishers.
0: All the finishers for around the lights and the door handle and things. Thing like that, boy. You feel I should fatten if I should put the flares on the fenders or?
1: Yeah, well then, do you remember once you do that, then you need to pull a little bigger rim and tire, right?
0: Yes, yeah, you must have a big, yeah. You can't have fat flares.
1: And you can't have flares, big rim and tire, and not put a lift kit. It just gonna look, you know.
0: Nah.
1: Should I use it with premature?
0: Premature.
1: Yeah, premature. You know.
0: Nah. Well, I mean, all in all, I wanna go and check them out. I wanna go and check them out.
1: Well, lift kit in the van, I look good.
0: Nah, boy.
1: 3 inches.
0: Nah, boy. They done high already. As it
1: flares,
0: is.
1: A little big rim and tire.
0: I'll go and check out the big rim and tire. I'll go and check out my boy Rustam and them. Big up the Rustam and them, boy. I'll go and check them. All in all, look, I come in. Make sure my price is right. And I got a gate too, boy. I got a fabricator.
1: Could people say that word when they're coming by you?
0: Well,
1: make sure the price is right.
0: My price is always right, Dan.
1: Price is right.
0: People just come by me and pay what they want. I just be telling you the price and they just end up paying what they want. I'm telling you. My price is the best. My price is already the best. And people still come and still pay what they want. Well, I have, you know. This is what happened. I want it. All right? That's it. I go buy something again from you now. That's what they said. Yeah. Just so they said. Well, I go buy more thing from you now, boy. Don't worry yourself. All right? Take that now. And I go just ball. All right, then. All right. Okay. All right. Talking about that. Hey, good morning going out to all business entities out there. We wish you good business. And of course, yes, it's the end of the month. The money has fallen early for some because I think it's the end of the fiscal year or something like that. Something the show was telling me about. For those of you who would have gotten the extras in terms of back pays and all that, like the teachers and whatnot. Yeah, man. Those of you whose eagle has landed, the eagle land? The eagle land or the hatching maybe?
1: No, I'll check.
0: Let me know. All right, I just feel good when I see the eagle.
1: Yeah, well, today's what, the 25th?
0: The 25th?
1: Yeah, well, yeah, Eagle Land.
0: Eagle Land?
1: Yeah, right now, yeah. The line is up there too.
0: Right now, I gotta go grocery and things. It's gonna be busy.
1: That's the thing, eh? You know, you just sit down waiting.
0: Because I couldn't, you know, you're real lucky, you know. Men like you're real lucky, you know. You don't have a grocery bill to see about. You don't have a... You pay any bills, like bill and phone bill, no, and all that kind of thing? No, you don't even do that. No. Your money is just to decide which restaurant you're going in, which way to pump, which way to flex out. True. And I grew up, I want to be like you. Anyways, guys, let me tell you, it's your business. This one say here, and they always paying you extra issues. Who paid me extra? Hold on. Dinesh, my Dinesh! And they always paid you extra. Nah, they don't pay me extra. I work, so I pay, I get paid. Hey, where Dinesh work? Dinesh, where you working, man? Big up to Dinesh and Vince. Watch, I will see a boy. I see a Dinesh on here. I'm on the flyover, I'm on the road flyover. And I will port my hand and sing and wind on my glass and port my hand and waving and sing, boy. Dinesh never put on your glass, no. Dinesh never put on your glass, boy. Thank God for it.
1: I mean, that type of behavior too. I'm going to pass the street. I am passing the street.
0: I was not righteous, my brother. I was not righteous. I just put on my glass to make sure you see me. And I just wave now, eh. Me and Son, actually Son see them too. Son, Daddy, look them. Look at Vidian and Dinesh. I wave, but

Vibe, and you can check out Dinesh and his videos for the Pyramin tour that he would have been on. And I tell you, it was good vibes. Food from beginning to end. Food from beginning to end. Shaquille Runaway. Hey! Big up Uncle Rock Boy! Hummingbird medal winner. National hero. Uncle Rock. He's the only one to ever get a medal, or anybody else ever get a medal. Anybody else ever else getting? I'm glad they recognize him. I'm glad Uncle Rock get recognized.

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You think Shara went up and collect the award with him? I hope she didn't go up on the stage, you know how she is. You know she is.

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0: Morning, if you want to stuff on, I want to start, send out happy birthday from to Michelle Vancouver, who own Blue Bar in St. James.
1: Mousie's mother sister. Mousie's mother sister.

0: Not to that. That's how they tell the man he dead, boy. No, man. No rock alive and well. They must shout that girl on bad, you know. Shout out when I mash up the place. Shout out when I mash up the place. Shout out when I tear up that whole place, boy. Shout out, walk on that stage and just mash up, push down the president, all kind of thing, you know. She okay, tell you, know.
1: She mean, eh? I don't know, she mean.
0: What, I'm telling you that? Shout out, with a mash up that place, she would have, eh. She was pushing on crazy, everything, but everybody was getting it, boy. Oh, let's say my rock, oh, let's say my rock dead. The model.
1: Rock. I don't know, he just make all right.
0: Who he
1: in? Yeah.
0: Rock don't hear, boy. Rock don't listen. Rock does just smile. I hear he just go and lock up in the van. He lock up in the van and remain right there. He just study she. He send she out. You say she walk in the chutney show? He walk in the chutney show. Nah, he only doing one session, you know. He not doing two. Everybody doing two. He doing one. I say, where you come with your bossy self here? What happened? Where you come with your bossy self, Sharda? Good morning to all bossy wives. If you know you have a bossy girl.
2: You have a bossy girlfriend?
0: Morning to... morning to all bossy girlfriends and bossy wives. She said, this is my auntie. She not easy. Only she not easy. Only telling me, I know Sharda a long time, you know. I know Sharda a long time, you know. Why telling you that, boy? I know Sharda a long time. Sharda is the one who start off this whole thing with wife being boss of the artist husband, you know. You feel as J&M now start, so you're doing J&M and with Kram and them now start with boss wife. Dad, I telling you, Sharda is the, she's the goat when it comes to bossy wife, boy. She's the Don. She's the one who just walk in. She just collect the money, everything.
1: Yes.
0: But telling you that. She walking in there, she collect. She give them the signal when to start, when to stop. Morning, Sharda! Hey, anyways, congratulations. I am happy. I'm really happy that Rakesh Shankaran would have been honored. And I mean, it's good that, you know, people like him would be getting that kind of a recognition, because he's really, really one of them. He's one of the coolest ones that I have, though.
1: Yep.
0: He don't fight up. He don't make no trouble. He don't make no bacchanal. He don't end up in no bacchanal. He don't end up in no fights. He is really, really a nice one. And I wish him all the goodness and greatness here on Out Boy Rock. That'd be real partner. We like him bad. And then we see him now. I come at Chief for Diwali night. The night after Diwali, he goes sing this song again for me.
1: Correct.
0: He goes sing this song. Anyways, I have some messages. Let me take care of these. And then we've got to chat with our friend from TTRW. All right, keep it locked. We come right back.
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0: Right. Shaira, good morning to you.
1: Morning.
0: Oh, God, it's sad, eh? It's sad. A man come by the door and begging for your first, and I had to take your last.
1: Yeah, boy.
0: So it is.
1: No. Well, you know what? It ain't as sad, you know, because you're not last.
0: I'm not.
1: No.
0: I'm actually not. Good morning to you, Miss Shaira, and it's that time of year again.
1: Of course.
0: It's Restaurant Week. Tell us about Restaurant Week now. What is Restaurant Week about?
1: Restaurant Week is about...
0: Because I'll tell you what I think about Restaurant
1: Week. Well, you tell me what you think about Restaurant Week. Let me hear.
0: You know what? Better use that mic. I like how that mic song. I like how that one song. And that song might sound better.
1: This one here? Better?
0: It sounds better. Well, I usually think Restaurant Week is where I get to go to the restaurant and I get a real good price at all these restaurants. Is it that?
1: Yes.
0: Is it part of it?
1: That's exactly what it is.
0: You serious?
1: Yeah, but on top of that, it's not only about the price. It's about finding that special new dish that you would have never experienced before.
0: You see, that's it. The experience. Because we were talking about it. This is this year is Stefan X. Stefan X is my DJ. Stefan. And he's one of these guys in there who's like a restaurant peon.
1: Uh-huh.
0: For want of a better word. This man drive 3 hours all the way to Grand Revere.
1: To go to that.
0: Furry, what they call it, right? All the way down there to experience it, because he says it's the experience.
1: Of course. I agree with him 100%.
0: Really?
1: It's the experience. It's not just, hey, take some food. It's not that.
0: Mm-hmm.
1: It's the experience. It's how you're greeted. It's how, if you get park, how safe the place is, you know, especially as women, you know, we always want to know that we have somewhere to park, that we are safe getting from our cars to the restaurant.
0: Right.
1: You know, so the experience really starts from there.
0: Right.
1: You know, if you walk into a restaurant and nobody take you in for the first 5 minutes, all of a sudden you get bummy.
0: Sure,
1: you know,
0: yeah.
1: So it's about the service first. Then, you know, what your eyes could pick up, you know, you take a little peep in the person next door and this table and that table, you take a little peep over so because you want to know what that dish looking like. So you see eyes and then you see smells, the flavors, you know, the all the different foods.
0: That's so true, huh?
1: Yeah. And then is the taste.
0: Then it's the taste.
1: You
0: but
1: see,
0: the taste is last.
1: Exactly.
0: Because you're right. So when you walk in, you want to be able to drive into a place where, okay, This is nice. Scenery is nice.
1: Yes.
0: The parking, as you say, is safe. The guy who's in the parking lot would be able to be courteous from there.
1: That's right. That's very important.
0: Yeah. And from there on, where you reach the concierge and then these fellas and then by the counter there.
1: At the entrance, yes.
0: They need to start to talk to you.
1: Of
0: in
1: course.
0: A kind of a way.
1: Yeah.
0: I absolutely hate these stories when they're going to try to fit me in and I'm going to try really fast.
1: Gosh.
0: And I don't like the hustle me out of the seat quick. Because somebody's coming to get the seat at a certain time, but I'll give you an opportunity, but you'll have to do quick. I don't want that kind of thing. I want to be treated and I want to be... I want to take my time and enjoy and relish every moment of it.
1: Yes, of course.
0: So what do you do, Shaira? What do you do? You go around to all these restaurants and get them on board with what is expected, what has happened.
1: So what we do is, well, initially it was really difficult getting Restaurant Week off the ground 16 years ago, right?
0: Yeah.
1: So this year we're 14 years. That's because it took me 2 years to get it off the ground. And yes, I did a lot of pavement pounding. So I personally visited restaurants multiple times and had conversations with chefs and so on just to tweak the format of the event so that it makes sense for the restaurant, because it needs to make sense to the restaurant first and foremost, because they then need to be able to be comfortable and in a position to be able to offer the little gems. So to do that, we had to get sponsors on board to subsidize the cost of, you know, this whole program. The restaurants had to be able to offer discount on their meals or offer something that's more than what they normally offer or something that's not even on their menu. You know, so we needed to give them the little elbow room to be able to do this and get creative. And then, of course, we need the people, the hungry bellies, to come and, you know, and enjoy.
0: But there's people who actually looks forward to it, eh?
1: Yes,
0: there's people who looks forward to it because, I mean, so... When you mentioned that you know, you're gonna pound the pavements and you're gonna rally. Okay, maybe out of 1,000 restaurants, you're gonna rally maybe about 500 a day.
1: Yeah.
0: Do you give them the criteria to be a part of
1: okay.
0: it?
1: Okay. So to be part of Restaurant Week, they're very I want to say strict guidelines, but I don't want to make it sound like a school, like a class. Mm-hmm. But there are very strict guidelines. There are a lot of things that these restaurants who are partaking in Restaurant Week adhere to and provide, and we certify that they do. So, for instance, one of the things is that they're all third-party certified as kitchen safe.
0: Mm-hmm.
1: So, one of our sponsors, Omega Pest Management,
0: right.
1: they... separate and apart from Trinidad and Tobago Restaurant Week and us, they've been contracted as third party to go in and meet with all the restaurants and inspect their kitchens.
0: Right.
1: So we can guarantee, and I could come here and say with certainty, go out and eat at TTRW participating restaurant.
0: No cockroach wing.
1: Yeah.
0: You ain't gonna get no hair.
1: Right.
0: So.
1: So certain things like this, right? So obviously if a restaurant is not taking part in Trinidad and Tobago Restaurant Week but running their special for just to be involved in the festival, all great, but I can't guarantee and I can't vouch for that.
0: Yeah.
1: You know? So Restaurant Week restaurants do have to adhere to a lot of guidelines. Another guideline, for instance, is that the menu, it needs to be a final price. So the prices that you see on the menus includes service charge and taxes.
0: Mm.
1: It's not as though you're going to go there and say, oh, 175, and then they hit you with the little VAT, and then they hit you with the service charge, and then you end up all of a sudden it's like you're spending $200-something.
0: Let me just stick a pin right there.
1: Yes.
0: Service charge.
1: Uh-huh.
0: For men who don't go to a restaurant, men who are not accustomed to a restaurant and only dial and rice home, like me. Service charge is service charge.
1: Yes.
0: The charge... Do I have to tip my waiter and waitresses after still, or is the service charge that?
1: You're opening a can of worms here, boy. All right, so let me tell you how, this is a personal thing. This is not necessarily official, but I would tip for good service.
0: I would do that too.
1: Right? Regardless of whether my bill is inclusive of service charge or they're adding, well, for Restaurant Week, it's inclusive.
0: Mm.
1: So we pay, everyone pays service charge when we dine out. Regularly, all the time, year round.
0: Right.
1: Restaurant Week, we just make sure that that fee is included in the final price, just to make it easier for people. So you don't have to work on all maths in your head now, because you know 1.125 and 10%, people go crazy with that, right? So I just want to guarantee that the prices you see on the menu is the price that you are paying. However, if you're getting good service, and Restaurant Week is a time when restaurants are busy, everyone is running around. So especially at Restaurant Week, if that server is able, under all that pressure, at the end of the night, you're the last man coming in, and she looking at you and smiling and say, hi, good evening, how may I help you? Man, she deserves
0: a
1: big tip.
0: That's true.
1: You
0: that's
1: know?
0: True.
1: Because
0: that's true.
1: It's, you know, service industry is rough, and to keep that facade and keep a composure and keep, you know, be well-groomed and attentive to your guests, it takes a lot of effort. So I would tip for that. And like we said before, you know, a restaurant experience starts with the service.
0: It does. It does. It completes the whole experience. Eh? I mean, if you were to get dressed, because you're going to get dressed, you're going to make all the arrangements, gather everybody, and we go into the restaurant. And if from the server comes in with this kind of attitude and all that kind of thing, you just want to forget the whole deal.
1: Exactly. You just get bummy.
0: So tell us, Restaurant Week runs from when?
1: It starts today.
0: You lied
1: today. Yeah, we just started. Well, 8 hours ago we started.
0: Okay.
1: So
0: it runs from today.
1: It runs from today for 10 days. So this weekend, whole week, and then next weekend as well. So 10 days.
0: You see what the eagle going on there? Watch you. Ready already? Is there a listing that you can we can
1: yes
0: check out?
1: So we have a website, ttrwfestival.com. On there, you can get all the information you need.
0: Mm-hmm.
1: It's laid out nicely. You could even get a map view, so a Google map with all the pins for all the restaurants that are taking part in Restaurant Week. Pinch, zoom in, view the different areas. You could even zoom in a little bit more, click on the locations, and you can even get directions. on the website itself. You could also preview all the menus.
0: Yeah.
1: So all the menus are listed on the website in pictures. So you have the pictures of all the menus, like a little catalog. Yeah. But then you also have a list, and the list is sorted into Northeast, Central, South Tobago.
0: And the prices are there as well.
1: And the prices are there. All the information is there. It's very easy to navigate. And if you're in doubt, to the bottom right-hand corner, there is a little pink button that says Chat with AI. So chat with AI.
0: I like AI.
1: And
0: I like AI. I&M. I&M nice.
1: Ask AI, you know, to find you some seafood.
0: Yeah.
1: And what the chatbot will do is what it'll actually browse all the menus that we have listed there, which is over 80. It'll browse all the menus, and I will send to you the restaurants that qualify.
0: That suits you.
1: That suits you, yes.
0: Yeah.
1: So it just makes browsing the menus a lot easier, you know? Like if you're vegetarian, for instance, and you only want to see vegetarian menus, you don't want to go through 80-something menus. Just show me the vegetarian ones now.
0: That's it.
1: Ask the chatbot, it'll pull up all
0: the... Shira, the first thing I'm on, we don't know, you're going to look for the red button. They're going to look for
1: a pink.
0: Pink button. You're going to look for I. And I go and tell you, this is the way to go, this is the way to go. And I mean, it makes more sense because you want to make sure that, okay, I want to head out to a place where... cut soup and pocket first of all. I don't want to end up somewhere next thing you see a wane over my head. It ain't gonna look good at all.
1: Yeah.
0: So
1: yeah.
0: We get in, and of course, check out the website. What's the name of what's the website once again?
1: TTRW Festival.
0: And you wanna just say big ups going out to the people who's on board with you to make sure that this happens?
1: Of course. Big love going out to Visit Trinbago.
0: Mm-hmm.
1: They've supported us now for the second year in a row, and they are helping us spread our wings. As you know, Trinidad and Tobago Restaurant Week is a festival, but it's also the largest restaurant week in the Caribbean. So, you know, we want to make sure and brag about that to the rest of the world, and we want to make sure that, you know, the diaspora out there spreads the word, you know, and wave our flag high and proud when it comes to culinary.
0: Yeah.
1: Scene in Trinidad and Tobago.
0: I actually love how when iSpeed came and he mentioned that Trinidad food is the best food. We have the best.
1: But of course, you know why?
0: Mm-hmm.
1: Because we have real different cuisines, but the trick is that in each one of those cuisines, we train a little dash of, you know, we stir it with a Trini spoon.
0: Yeah. It must, eh?
1: Yeah.
0: Because all of us have that
1: flavor.
0: We have that Trini palette, boy.
1: Correct.
0: And we must be able to, you know what I mean, have a little taste of home and how it is taste, how mom used to make it.
1: Curry.
0: And I mean, it's nice. So thank you to all your sponsors and everybody else.
1: I also wanted to bring to the attention of all listeners that this year we have a brand new initiative where we are going to be marrying fashion shows and local designers at select restaurants, and we are about to release the schedule for that.
0: Okay.
1: So in addition to, you know, previewing your menus and saying where you want to go, have a look at that schedule, because we're going to have fashion shows at 8 restaurants across Trinidad and Tobago.
0: And that starts today?
1: Well, the schedule will tell you when it starts. No, the first one is not today. We have 8, and they're going to be for 8 days consecutively, and it's going to be across Trinidad and Tobago, and we have local designers going to be featured. So clothes, jewelry. So it's going to be really exciting and interesting.
0: I know it's restaurant week, and everybody, a lot of people anticipate restaurant week.
1: Yes.
0: And a lot of people, it's also ringing in their heads that, hey, it might be Ramouts, you know.
1: Yes, reservations, boy, reservations. So always make a reservation, but don't let that stop you. Even if you don't have a reservation and 8 o'clock tonight, you decide, man, I'm going to jump out and I want to go and see what I could get. Go still, because sometimes we make reservations and we don't show up. Right? So you might be lucky. I mean, if you're going with just 2 of y'all, you will probably get a little squeezy in somewhere.
0: I think AI can help me. She'll help me.
1: AI could help you.
0: She might be able to tell you,
1: but boy, head on this side. Looking like, you know, you should go over so.
0: Yeah, because she'll be able to see.
1: She actually would not be able to see
0: how many people?
1: The reservations, yes.
0: Okay, she wouldn't.
1: Yeah, no, but she would be able to see menus and all the content in the menus, so she can narrow down the menus. What you'll have to do, though, is call the restaurant.
0: So to make the calls, make the reservations.
1: Yes.
0: That's the only way. And
1: yes.
0: Again, prices are going to be nice. Things are going to be nice. Service is going to be nice. Everybody on the A game.
1: Mm-hmm. Come on, looking nice.
0: All they look good when all they go. All they do looking. Go. Don't go any people restaurant with slippers. They will tell you no, don't come.
1: Unless your slippers have little gems on it and they have a little heel and, you know, there's a little lady slipper, you know. Something nice and pretty, you know.
0: Yeah, you're going out. You look good. Look good. Any final thing you want to tell us?
1: No, just get ready because
0: I know you know.
1: Brian's
0: friend. Brian's friend. We ain't gonna link up.
1: Red link up happening, boy.
0: When you see that slam, everybody done asking with the link. No, but it's good vibes. And we do look forward to it. Actually, this weekend, mm-hmm. I was telling the family and they that, you know, I'm thinking about heading out. We wanted to try the dim sum. I was asking him because he would have been there already. I asked him if the dim sum is a good way.
1: Yeah.
0: I'm not too sure. Well, I'm going to check the website now. I'm going to go through the website.
1: They have some new restaurants that, you know, brand new, literally, and doing restaurant week.
0: Okay.
1: You know, there are quite a few that I want to hit, and I don't know how we're going to make it in 10 days, but I'll go in, even if it's to just marco the vibes, you know, go and sit down by the bar and have a little drink and then move on to the next.
0: Mm.
1: A non-alcoholic beverage if I'm driving.
0: Right. For sure.
1: But, you know, there are a lot of gems in there, and a lot of the regular restaurants are also presenting really exciting dishes.
0: Nice.
1: So go through those menus. You're going to see some really weird things that you're going to be thinking, how would that even taste?
0: Yeah.
1: But you know what? That's what I go in for.
0: Mm.
1: I created my shortlist of the weirdest things on their menus and I go in for that.
0: Mm.
1: Yes. So it's a treasure hunt.
0: You one of those adventurous types.
1: Yeah.
0: I'm not the adventurous type. I am just the
1: traditional
0: mm-hmm. rice chicken and ting and extra ting there and all kind of.
1: Right. Well, they have plenty of that. Mm. And they have plenty of local food too.
0: Mm.
1: Yeah.
0: Because I really want to go check it out. I really want to.
1: So on our social media platforms, and we have all the platforms, right?
0: Mm-hmm.
1: So we have all the menus, but what I'm doing is I'm going to be releasing little short lists. So if you want local food, look out on the Instagram page and you're going to see, I'm going to create a list for all the restaurants taking part in Restaurant Week that are offering local food.
0: Right.
1: Same thing with seafood, same thing with vegetarian, because I know some people might be fasting for Diwali or starting to.
0: Mm-hmm.
1: So we have restaurants that are actually catering for full vegetarian meals.
0: Right.
1: So I'm going to spit out those lists, curate those lists and put it. But ask AI.
0: That's my friend. So, of course, TTR.
1: Yes.
0: That's the page we're going on Instagram.
1: That's right.
0: And just go through
1: Facebook, TikTok as well.
0: Your best friend is the pink button at the bottom.
1: On the website, that's right.
0: Your best friend is the pink button. And get the information and be a part of it.
1: Yes, that's right.
0: I really want to be a part of it.
1: Yeah, I really want to be a part of it. Yeah.
0: And
1: it's going to be fun. It's going to be good.
0: It's going to be a good experience.
1: Yeah. And I want to hear from people.
0: Mm.
1: Yeah, on all the tables across Trinidad and Tobago Restaurant Week restaurants, there's going to be a little QR code. Scan the QR code. Let me hear what you all think about that restaurant.
0: Okay.
1: Rate the restaurant. You know, it doesn't take more than 2 minutes.
0: Mm-hmm.
1: Just QR code. Answer some questions about the service, the food portions, you know. So because at the end of this, I want to be able to say, hey, this restaurant had the best service for Restaurant Week. That restaurant had the best chicken for Restaurant Week. That restaurant over there, they had the best vegetarian. So I want to know which restaurants really star in which categories. And of course, we're going to publicly announce it. So be part of the voting.
0: So I mean, everybody on the A-game. So it's about the best time to head on out to Restaurant Week. Starts today. Restaurant Week starts today. And it runs for 10 days. And check out the TTRW website to get the know, to be in the know as to what restaurant and where and how and what to do, how to eat, price, all them kind of thing.
1: Everything. How to dress.
0: Make sure. Thank you so much, Sharon, for sharing your time with us.
1: Thank you for having me.
0: All right. This is where we get set to end off. 8 minutes over time, but...
1: Ooh.
0: Small thing. You are important like that.
1: Thank you.
0: All right. Back in your company tomorrow morning at 6 a.m. Stefan is here tomorrow? You're not here tomorrow.
1: eaten.
0: He eaten.
1: He eaten.
0: From tonight. Eaten from tonight. Anyways, have yourself a great one. Be safe. I'm out.
1: Stefan is a food.
2: 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This is us.

22 minutes after 9 a.m. here on Sweet TNT. Hi, hello, what's happening, my beautiful people? Happy, happy Friday going out to each and every one of you. Oh my gosh, it's so fantastic to be back in your company for another Friday. Welcome, welcome to The Marker with DJ Ashley. And The Marker means blast, so it's time to have a blast. Most definitely straight till 12 o'clock, because that's where I'll be taking you and dropping you off. So you are invited to spend this time with me, invited to say hi, say hello, say something, let me know you're there. Via WhatsApp at 3431061. Or to just chill. Take me wherever you're going for the next almost two and a half hours. Yeah, a little over that. Take me wherever you're going. You're going out to run some errands, maybe make a little grocery, pick up a couple things. Maybe you're at work. And you get the freedom to put on your headphones or your earbuds and turn the volume all the way up while you go about your various tasks. Or maybe you've got a nice lazy day at home. Holiday 2.0 after, you know, Thursday, the holiday falling on a Thursday. For many, it bleeds into the Friday and the weekend. Or you, ironically, wasn't feeling very well this morning. Whatever it is, guys. Yeah, take me with you. I am going to be bringing you the finest weekend entertainment you can find around right here on your number one, Singit 106.1 FM. Oh my goodness, messages on the WhatsApp already. Hi, hello, going out to each and every one of you touching base with me so far for the morning, including beautiful Vijay. Vijay in him with us, and he says he's locked in. Have a wonderful day and a wonderful weekend ahead. Well, same to you, Vijay. It could have been even more wonderful if you came in as a first message, but you didn't, right? Yeah, I feel you all not taking your vibes, Captain. Seriously, you know. The person who did, though, I going out too. Beautiful Judy Sagram. Hey, Judy. She says, Ashley, my darling. Judy is locked in with us 106.1%. First to come in this morning. Judy is so fantastic hearing from you. You're the vibes captain. You're in charge this morning, right? Hey, going out to Nara and Suzanne. What's up? What's up? May I be not Lena? Unofficially. Going out to Danny in with us. I as well going out to Lisa Mahaber out in Claxton Bay. Lisa, good morning. And let's do one more. Good morning going out to Shamala. She's logged in with us this morning. Hi, Shamala. Fantastic. So much to do this morning. Let's get right to it before we continue with some more music. City Furniture's on the move. 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

0: Infinity. And this evening, we will be bringing you the final night. 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

Salim there. I feel like that is one of the most relatable songs that exist. Before that, Millions. Hey. Maybe money's on your mind this morning. It's the last weekend before the month ends. So pay is probably coming in today, coming in over the next couple days, and that's all on your mind because you have so many things to do. Oh gosh, grocery have to make. Gotta go pick up some stuff. Get your self-care. Maybe you see a nice outfit you wanted to get. And maybe somebody wants to borrow money. Just play that song. Play that song and they'll get it. Hopefully it's clear enough, eh? Salim couldn't have made it any more clearer for us. All right, 22 minutes away from 10 o'clock this morning. We have got in with us Marie visiting from Toronto, locked in. Lovely. Good morning, Marie. You enjoy your visit in Sweet TNT. Good morning, happy 30th birthday. Going out to Malika. Okay. Itaka to Salem, MA, to kick off Halloween. Oh my gosh. Already. Which is coming from Anil. Teresa, Seth, and Ma. Happy 30th birthday, Malika. Halloween already, guys. Hey, good morning. DJ Ashley, happy Friday. Locked on, enjoying the music. We've got Bali in with us. Bali, what's up? Missy, how are you doing this morning, honey? Nice hearing from you. 343-1061. That's how you can reach me on the WhatsApp, right? Looking for a shopping experience the whole family can enjoy? 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
9: 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You know, information and tips there. 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They've got really clean suits, Indian wear, shoes, watches, and of course the fragrances, the fragrance counter, to die for. Fragrances that last, right? 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

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All right, let's close off our number one. Two more with ya. Turn it up a notch in the next one. 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

morning. See what you want about that song. There are many instances where that is actual reality, yeah? Things like that really do happen. Even the house without the ring. With alternative intentions. I think that was why it had so much controversy to that song, you know. Speaking too much truth for some people. Like, yeah, a little makeout. 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Alongside doing the sing. 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

0: Did Tara out there in Peaches Field who's locked in? Hey, Tara. Good morning, DJ Ashley. Want to shout out the liqueur workers coming from... Cassie, shows going out to husband Richard, a tin man. Mansing. Visual. Beam. And they want to hear Shaquilla. Of course you can get some Shaquilla. I think Shaquilla probably really ran away from work today, you know, to go to Mayaro. Only Shaquilla's, because I had little traffic coming into Portisway this morning. Corrine, out in Barrackpore. Nice hearing from you this morning, darling. Hey, going out to Steve as well. Steve!
1: Hi, Ashley. Good morning. Nice to hear you on Damaka this morning on Sangeet 106.1. Enjoying new music. Drop some tunes.

Arturo. Yes, I really like that one. Maybe you do as well. Hey, good morning, going out. So, Sobida, who's in what I say, Sobida? Happy Friday, honey. I as well going out to Mom, who's celebrating a happy birthday today. She's 75. May God continue to bless and keep her. Love always coming from Jenny, Jimmy, Sarah, Anna, and Jason. Happy birthday, Mom. 75. Wow. Morning, DJ Ashley. Logged on listening. Happy Friday weekend. Radha is in with us. Radha. Shouts to you, honey. Listen, I got a time check right now. Time is with TNT. It's 10:17. 17 minutes after 10 a.m. That time check is brought to you courtesy the Zaris at Brentwood, where fashion meets tradition. Yes, the Zaris at Brentwood, where fashion meets tradition. Thank you very much, Zaris. A very good morning going out to Sato's Mini Mart.

0: voice notes coming in. Yeah, feel free to send me a voice note. 343-1061.
1: Good morning, DJ Ashley, my lovely daughter. How are you this morning?
0: Good morning.
1: Lord, God is blessing to you and your entire family. And I just want to say my day was great yesterday with prayer and devotion to Danish Baba, doing all my offering and devotion. And I just want to say Sitaram to Pandit Ravi Maharaj, his lovely wife, also to Heman, her husband. And I just want to say hello to Samantha and Varun. They will be taking their Murti to the beaches today, so I'll be with them also. So you have a great day, DJ Ashley. I'm enjoying your music. I love you always.
0: Thank you very much, honey. Vashti, love and blessings to you as well. Nice hearing that voice this morning. 343-1061, you know. Continue those messages and... Yes, I know some folks are heading to the beaches and the rivers too. I hope that you're using your clay murtis. A lot of social media uproar. Every single year we see it, you know. And going through the comment section, one of the most toxic sections to be.

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You're not alone. 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Activo! What's up, Danny? A very good morning going out to Rajan as well.

0: Everything good, buddy? If you're calling me Bim, I'm calling you Dalahin from now. So organize yourself, huh? Earn the name. 343-1061. A quick word, we'll be right back after this.
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0: 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Hey, let's say good morning going out to Vishal. Morning. Lima. If that's the road we had to go down, you had to go down the aisles.
1: Good morning. Happy Friday to you, Ashley darling. Enjoying the music. Enjoy hearing you with Salim yesterday. It was awesome. And enjoy your weekend. Bless up. Bye.
0: Thank you very much. Yeah, the holiday vibes was quite nice yesterday, huh? Singing 106.1 FM. Heading to some messages when we come back. So much more inside the Maka with DJ Ashley.
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dancers. See me have some dancers down to the back there. You have a big dance floor in front here, so the dancers look at feel free and come in front, right? We have $500 to give out for the best female dancer here this evening, sponsored by Rishi. Rock and come in this side.

$500 giveaway, but we can see for sure she can sponsor it. Hey, that was some Sanella, followed by some Rani. That is fine Friday morning. Anyways, he used too much talk, you know. Too much talk. Time for action. Danny, what's up? Hey, this is the voice note I've been missing this morning.

Friday to you, buddy. Yeah, missed that voice note, but you have a valid excuse, so you're good to go. Shouts to you, hope everything is good. Hey, going out to our vibes captain this morning, yo, Judy. Judy, what you doing, gal? You're walking hard right now. Hey, best little house in Guapo. Four women, one house, a whole lot of trouble. 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

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I hear you, darling. Locked in. I love it. All the best to you. Hey, going out to Kevin. Sitaram, Kevin. Blessings to you and the entire family. Happy Friday. I as well going out to Ramesh inside with us. A very good morning to you, Ramesh. 343-1061. That's the number to my WhatsApp. Hey, best little house in Guapo. Four women, one house, a whole lot of trouble. CPR Productions presents the most outrageous and hilarious adult comedy drama, The Best Little House in Guapo, starring Cecilia Salazar,

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For more info, you can call 683-0356 or 683-4843. Four women, one house, a whole lot of trouble. The best little house in Guapo. What happens in Guapo? Don't always stay in Guapo. Don't miss it. Almost to the end of this hour, you know. So let's have some music to take us to the top. The final one. With me inside the flip side. I take you till 12.

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More than just music. 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The vibe and energy of Sangeet 106.1 FM. 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

Rich, what did you do, Rosanna, for she to want to hit you with the bail now in the first place, huh? First, Shaquilla ran away, now Rosanna beating you with the bail now? What's really going on?

0: kick-started. It's a Friday, it's a day after holiday. But the weekend just started. Actually, the weekend started since Wednesday night. So yeah, we're in the clear. Say hi going out to Patsy, Eddie, Venetia and Ian. They're all locked in. Good morning, good morning. Good morning, a lovely DJ Ashley. It's a friendship fantastic Friday morning. Coming up from Auntie Sandra out there in Kelly Village. Auntie Sandra, I was looking out for that voice note of you saying it, you know. It doesn't feel right until you send me that voice note of you saying it. Going out to Nadra. Good morning, my darling. Coming in with the stickers and the dancing and yeah. Pushing the volume to the max. She says today's National Daughters Day. And she just wanna wish her daughter Zara a happy and productive day with lots of love coming from mom and dad. Occasion dedicated to honoring, cherishing, and showing appreciation for daughters and the unique bonds they bring to families. I love that. I'm going out to all the daughters and the parents. Pretty daughter, a little special today, eh? Extra special. Ramzan! Look at that. That's so beautiful. I love them. Of the sunrise this morning, eh? Oh Lord, it's steamy. Yes, yes, yes, it is. Hey there, Danny. Voice notes,
1: Friday vibes, but I feel into go down by the river and make a cook with all his chutney.
0: It's Friday, what you gonna say? What are you gonna do? Did you go to work today? After having a holiday yesterday? That's my question, you know.
2: Morning, Lucy. Morning, Stefan. I

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0: DJ Ashley, yes, I work in right now. I'm on the road, Bethany Road right now.
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1: 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All right. More vibes coming your way right now, you know. It don't stop here. All day long. Sing it 1061. This is us.

0: is Chutney. 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

was advised that the Army Series for the Kids will take place on Sunday, September 27th, 2026, between the hours of 5:45 a.m. and 7:30 a.m. in the vicinity of St. Clair Avenue and the Queen's Park Savannah. The event features two races, a 15K and a 5K, and begins on St. Clair Adventure. That's St. Clair Avenue Street. St. Clair and ends at the Queen's Royal College. Motorists are advised to expect delays and a partial road closure during this time. The RBC Race for the Kids apologizes for any inconveniences caused and thanks the public for their support and patience during this worthy initiative.

0: 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The Best Little House in Guapo. 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Hey, going out to my girl, Judiana, Vibes Captain. A blessed Friday to you, Ash. Locked on, enjoying the music. We've got Kumari.
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0: 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And Ramzan. That's what we call our request there, man. It's been a while since I played this one, you know. Forgot about it, actually, eh?
1: Ashley, what we're going on? Big up the Creamery Crew here. I don't want to get some food.
0: Hey, big up the Creamery Crew one time. Hey, Ejaz, what's going on, buddy? See that cheesecake? That cheesecake had me smiling like I eat cheesecake, boy. Real best. You see that cotton candy ice cream is my favorite now, Anna. I say it's in big, it's my favorite now. Creamery Crew. For all the goodies you all keep sending us. Appreciate that. Hey, the sweet, sweet vibes continue right here on Singing 1061 FM. We'll be right back. Don't go anywhere.

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0: 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A wonderful program as always. Journey home. Safe journey home, my darling. Thank you very much, Judy Sagram. Oh, wonderful hearing from you and having you in my company this morning. To you as well, Vijay. Thank you, Ramzan. And everyone else who would have messaged, said hi, said hello, said something. It was a pleasure. An absolute pleasure. To all our silent listeners, always, always happy to have you in with us. Thank you for choosing Singit 1061 FM. This is us, you know. This is where I gotta make my exit. I will be back in your company on Monday from 3 to 6. Monday to Thursday, 3 to 6 on the Junction. And then again on Friday, 9 to 12 on Damaka, right? Until then, do have a wonderful weekend. Keep safe. Quick hello going out to Kevin, who's popping in as well to wish me a great weekend. Thank you very much, buddy. Same to you. Until Monday, keep safe. Remember, life is short. Enjoy it while you can. Live, love, laugh, be happy. Lots of love from DJ Ashley. I am out of here. Big Daddy comes up next with the big show. Right after your 12 o'clock major network news. And as per usual, he's gonna shell it down. So don't go anywhere. Continue to keep it locked for the best of programming right here on Singit 1061 FM.
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0: 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Appreciate it, honey. Have a wonderful weekend yourself. All right, folks, I'm out of here. Bye!
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0: A very good afternoon and welcome to the Midday News here on CNC3 and the TBC Radio Network. I am Jesse Ramdeo. Thank you so much for joining us. A night of national pride, celebration and recognition as Trinidad and Tobago marked its 50th Republic Day with its national awards ceremony. At the National Academy for the Performing Arts in Port of Spain, politicians, cultural icons, public servants and other citizens were honored for their contribution to the country. Among them, Senate President Wade Mark, former Guardian media photographer Andrea da Silva, and soca star Destro Garcia. Under the lights of the National Academy for the Performing Arts, Trinidad and Tobago paused to celebrate some of the people whose work has helped shape the nation. A ceremony marking the country's 50th Republic Day anniversary filled with music, pageantry, and moments of reflection. And among the night's most significant moments, the presentation of the country's highest national honor. Senate President Wade Mark receiving the Order of the Republic of Trinidad and Tobago. For the veteran parliamentarian, the moment was less about himself and more about the people who says helped shape his journey.
1: So to me, I would like to dedicate this to the working people, to the ordinary people, to the grassroots people of TNT, because without whom I would not have been who I am today in the struggle for a better TNT.
0: But the National Awards stage also belonged to those whose contributions came from outside the political arena. For former Chief Guardian media photographer Andrea da Silva, 42 years behind the lens culminated in a moment she never expected.
2: This means everything to me, my work. I love what I do. I'm grateful for the ability to be able to do what I do.
0: But there was one special moment that made this ceremony even more personal.
2: What was like the icing on the cake for me today was having my daughter perform as well on the same night that I was actually being awarded. That was very special for me.
0: And then came a moment of recognition for one of the country's biggest cultural ambassadors. Soca artist Destro Garcia was awarded the Medal for the Development of Women, Gold.
3: For me, being a female in these times, it's all about self-confidence. It's all about, you know, being educated, being strong. And I feel like if women, especially my daughter, can look at me as an example, seeing where I came from, what I'm doing today, and where I keep going, being resilient, being ever-changing, being passionate about what I do, and patriotic, I think it makes me feel great to know that I am setting a good example.
0: On Republic Day, each stood on the same stage, representing different chapters of Trinidad and Tobago's story, a celebration of service and a celebration of talent. Jesse Ramdeo, CNC3 News. Prime Minister Kamla Pisabi says has condemned the independent senators who voted against the government's special operations bill, accusing them of failing to act in the country's best interest. Pisabi says so was speaking to CNC3 News following last evening's National Awards ceremony at the National Academy for the Performing Arts in Port of Spain. The Prime Minister said that the government, unlike the independent senators, has been given a mandate by the electorate to govern the country. She said the government expected opposition to the legislation, although she had expected more from the independent senators. The special operations bill was eventually passed in the Senate after Senate President Wade Mark used his casting vote to break a tie. The Prime Minister defended Mark's decision, rejecting criticism that he should have followed a convention of voting to maintain the status quo.
4: I've been in the parliament long enough, so it is practice. There is no settled practice when it comes to a casting vote. The President of the Senate will exercise in his discretion. He could go left, he could go right, or he could just abstain. So he has done what is in the law and in the practice. There is no settled practice when it comes to a casting vote.
0: The Prime Minister also disclosed that she has been invited by Venezuelan acting President Delcy Rodriguez to visit Venezuela following their recent meeting on the margins of the United Nations General Assembly.
4: We have agreed just to have delegations to deal with the various aspects of discussion, multilateralism, trade, energy, interestingly, culture and tourism. Those are areas that came up in our discussions. So we will have a delegation, they will have one, and they will sit and work out the details for those specific areas of collaboration.
0: Prasad Bisesa also defended her decision to issue separate Republic Day greetings to members of the United National Congress after criticism that she had singled out her political supporters instead of addressing the wider population. The Prime Minister dismissed the criticism as fake news, insisting that a Republic Day message had already been issued to the entire country. And Senate President Wade Mark says the parliamentary practice governing the use of a casting vote to maintain the status quo remains unsettled as he faces mounting criticism over his decision to use his casting vote to pass the government's special operations bill. Mark was responding to questions last evening at the National Awards ceremony at the National Academy for the Performing Arts hours after he broke a 15-15 deadlock in the Senate by voting in favor of the legislation. The bill subsequently passed 16-15 and has now cleared both houses of parliament. He specifically addressed the question of whether there is an established convention requiring a presiding officer to use a casting vote to preserve the status quo when a vote is tied.
1: It is not a settled practice, and that is why I placed it on record, so that, for instance, you know, you give a reason why you're doing X or you're doing Y. And I said, before I make my decision to go right or left, I want to make it very clear that it is not a settled practice in the parliament.
0: Mark said he had conducted research on the matter and would share it with senators who had requested it. And on a light note, communities across East Port of Spain came together this Republic Day using sport, marching and culture to promote discipline and unity among young people. Teams from Laventil, Duncan Street, Beetham Gardens and Sealots took part in the fourth annual event. Organizer Kenroy Dopwell says the focus is on giving children something positive to do.
5: Trying to encourage them and show them what the watch roads really are. You understand? Instilling that level of discipline, tolerance so that we can produce. And this is what you see here. You see discipline in the marching. You see tolerance for the past 2.5 months of practice. And you see the production, which is the end result that they're going to put out.
0: Organizers say keeping the event going has become a financial challenge. Doppel says there is no formal NGO or organization behind the initiative, with much of the cost being covered out of pocket by organizers and supporters. Laventil West MP Kareem Marcel said the East Port of Spain Development Company would normally help support community activities of this kind, but claims reduced funding has limited that support. Marcel said relying on personal contributions is not sustainable, and he wants greater resources allocated to community development programs.
6: East Port of Spain Development Company is usually one of the major companies that will, with government assisted, would assist with these type of events, because there are usually funds associated and allocated every year in East Port of Spain Development Company. And because unfortunately, that budget has been slashed. They are no longer
7: area access
6: that. So that's it's unfortunate, but we hope that within this upcoming budget, that these Port of Spain really get the allocation that they deserve.
0: The organizers said the event is expected to be bigger in 2027. It's now time for a short commercial break. More for you next.
8: 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This is the Indo Rhythm of TNT. The Indo

0: This is Sangeet 106.1 FM. More than just music. This is us. Big Daddy's on now inside the Big Show on Sangeet 106.1 FM. This is us.
1: It's time to reload. Older. Wiser. Stronger. The Expendables.

0: So this is where I say sitaram, namaste, salam alaikum, bandhi sahib, hallelujah, and amen, and welcome. Welcome to the big show on our Friday. Very quickly, let me say thank you very much to DJ Ashley. Great, great show, and of course, in the morning as well, we had Richie Ram and DJ Stefan X. Blessings to all of them. But right about now, as we officially start off the big show, we go straight to Shagwanas. Because just like last week, Friday, we've got the man of business ready. The man with all the information, all the experience. He is the one and only Shamoon Mohammed, and he's standing by the Bharat Expo. All right, so let's take you across to Mr. Shamoon Mohammed right now. Mr. Mohammed, sir, it's over to you.
1: Well, thank you. Thank you very much indeed, Big Daddy. What a lovely sight here. I'm standing right in front of the Bharat Expo. And you know, right along the Bharat Expo, we are right just north of the food basket, the current food basket, not the brand new one, but in that region. Now, the nice thing is today the weather is fine. It's seeing some clouds. We urge you to walk with your umbrella, but the setting is lovely, so to speak. Now, let me tell you, I'm standing right at the front there, talking to our security officer. He says, yes, you're going to be well taken care of all the way. Well, first of all, they'd like to say congratulations, the management and staff, to all those who won awards at the Republic Day 50th anniversary celebration. The awards were announced within the last 48 hours. And yes, it's a time when people will be buying gifts for these people, just as Diwali is coming up on the 8th of November, with the holiday being on the Monday night. Yes, Diwali, it's a time for gift-giving as well. So I just try to put you in here for the big occasions. Now, plenty of parking along Chan Ram Lal Street, or security on the spot there to help you. And it's a big day. Members of the Islamic community are observing your management. We'd like to salute them by saying to them, Jumma Mubarak. So whatever the celebration, whatever the group you come from, you're welcome here at the Bharat Expo. So when you drive along Chan Ram Lal, or you're heading down the highway in any direction, you're going to see the Ram Mandir, the famous Ram Mandir of North India, and the giant Taj Mahal. These are the symbols that give you a symbolic idea of the quality of the items that you're getting here. Well, I'll be heading down towards the area where the food section is and where all the prayer sections and so are, because I am seeing boxes being opened, instruments. We want to know what those instruments are. So let's start. I am starting out in the front here where I'm seeing some really good bargains, ladies. Well, you have those slippers that you need at home. I'm seeing one for $40, three for $100. Then you have those for the special occasions coming in various colors and artistic designs. Just come in and try it on the spot. Opposite here, there's a gentleman who has got a really magnificent mix of ladies' clothing. Now, for Diwali, you know, people will be looking for all sorts of colors, the ladies in particular, as they head out to their relevant function, even for their prayer functions come up, and those that just passed, they'll be looking for like gold and yellow and red and emerald and green, the marigold, the Dindapur flower, you know, decorations, all sorts of things will be to you, or be on the spot. So I'm looking at this gentleman right up front here. He's got a magnificent mix, but he's specifically for the ladies. For ladies, he's got his tape measure ready to take care of you. They've got their garment construction specialist to deal with your items. Then I am heading on the inside here. There's a really lovely section here dealing with a wide variety of ladies' dresses, Indian styling, so to speak. So you can get, yes, the palazzo type ones. You can get those that have a very tight-fitting bottom, so to speak. My God, you just have to come and talk to the merchants here. They will be on the spot to demonstrate you. And for those of you who are having trouble in tying up your sari, well, hear this. They've got their saris already set out. I'm looking at a green and gold combination, another pink and gold. There's a lovely deep blue and gold combination. You can come in and you get trial rooms so you can know straight away what's for you. Well, right opposite that, there's a section here that's really fantastic. Gentlemen, this is your section. Take it over. It's all for you. So Rotary Bridal have got a really magnificent combination of long flowing gowns. I've seen yellow and blue. They have full combination for bridal sets together with headpieces or pagri. Now, they're catering for the little ones as well. So I'm watching some really nice combinations like pink and green and white and so on, where the kids will have their pants and their tops on the spot. So you can't go wrong. When I come back in our second report, we're going to make it really nice. We just remind you of the hours. They operate here from 10 o'clock in the morning and they go up to 9 o'clock in the evening. Now, they're widening their food section. We'll be heading down there. I'll be telling you more of what and what awaits you on spot. Shamoon Mohammed live at the expansive, massive area here of the Bharat Expo in central Trinidad, just north of Food Basket. Thank you.
0: Thank you very, very much, sir. Much appreciated. And we will be joining Mr. Mohammed again in about 10 minutes for report number two. Right. So let me tell you, City Furniture is on the move. Sangri Grande, Friday 25th and Saturday 26th. 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And yes, back to the Bharat Expo. 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

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It's The Best Little House in Guapo. 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The Best Little House in Guapo. 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
5: 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This

0: That's Anil Beam, the voice of Anil Beam. Koito Sati Chahiye. And that was released a little while ago. Just a few weeks ago. And we are ready for Capsule Report number 2 right about now. It's all about the Bharat Expo. And of course, that's in Shigwanas to give you all the details. The legend himself, the one and only Shamoon Mohammed. So let's take it across to Mr. Mohammed right now. Mr. Mohammed, sir, it's over to you.
1: Well, thank you very much. Thank you. Thank you very much. Well, I have moved away from the front. I'm heading down the Northern Corridor. I'm seeing house dresses for ladies. You can get 2 for $100. And in some cases, you're getting 3 for $100. And really nice. When you're in the house and you want something right, just to walk along and do your work with all that heat, if you don't have the AC, I tell you. So come and take advantage. Now, you have those that are 1 for $60 and some at 2 for $100. Now, let me tell you, the house dresses come in a wide variety. You have those that are short sleeves, those that reach up to the elbow. They're coming in a wide variety of color and combinations, often in floral patterns. Then I'm watching a new store that was introduced and opened here. These are folks who have come from very far. They're really set up a tremendous display, so you can have a really wonderful look, especially if you're catering for the little kids, the kids who are 12 and under. I'm watching some of the combinations here. You know, you're seeing the blouse and skirt running from the midriff right down. They're coming in floral patterns. They just like to make you look good. And you should see the top, some in sleeveless, some with sleeves up to the elbow. Then they're catering for the gentlemen. Some gentlemen catering here is taking place. So I'm looking at the yellow with the V-neck combinations. Floral and very attractive indeed. That is certainly one to check. I was impressed with another that I saw before me. This is a very outstanding color, lavender. When last you saw a lavender combination, you know, with a skirt and blouse and, of course, the dupatta, well, you can come and get that on the spot there. And when you're through, you can come across, they have a section here dealing with all the nice jewelry and bangles. They're coming in different colors and sizes to match the clothing that you buy. Just talk to the merchants. They will be happy. They've got a really magnificent mix. If you see the lovely jewelry, the necklaces to match your clothing, you won't go wrong. And you're guaranteed to get really very good prices. Then I'm looking at the full-size blankets. 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I just ran my hand over some of them, and you feel that nice, smooth, soft feeling. My goodness. Queen-size blankets are being sold 2 for $150. And king-size blankets, a single one, is a different type. This one is just $100. Now, look at the bed sheets. They have put up a really nice platform here. And you can take a good look at the variety of bed sheets that you... But many of them are coming in geometrical as well as floral pattern. And their prices, God, the prices, right? They just have to come. Now, I promised you that we're going to head down to the section that's dealing with all the prayers and things like that. They have the curtains for the various prayers. Then they also have the eco-friendly images that I use, for example, like for Hindu brothers and sisters celebrating Ganesh Utsav. They've got the poly racing statues of $95. Very attractive prices, so to speak. So let's come down. I saw the gentleman. He was opening the boxes, two sets of boxes. One set with the large deals. That's around $4 for one, the biggest of all, $5 for one. And then you have the regular type deer. These are the ones that don't use oil. You're getting 12 for $12. So, guys, Diwali is in the air, and the preparations are coming in some nice little cupboards. And, of course, the tables used where the pundit and the religious persons who are involved in conducting the prayer, you've got those on the spot. Now, I'm looking at a number of pots and the various types of instruments that are

0: being used. Let's look at the instruments. I'm seeing duluk, yes, tabla. My God, they're really beginning to unleash things here for you, friends. We are out for a treat at the Bharat Expo. In a while, I'll be heading out to the food section. But again, I want to let you know there's a wide variety of instruments, the various drums from India here. They're also catering for the younger kids who want to learn to play the instrument. That's also available. And of course, in the perfume section, we'll come to that in our final report. But let's take a look at the wide variety of Loban or incense that could be used by various sections of our community, Christian, Islamic, and Hindu. They're catering for all groups here. Let's talk to the merchants. They will show you the variety. How the scientists, biological scientists have, yes, wrapped nature into their successful preparation of these products. Shamoon Muhammad live at the Bharat Expo here. Right here in Sequanus, right next to Food Basket. Have a great day. Thank you.
1: All right, thank you very much yet again, Mr. Mohammed, sir, and we will get back to you in just a short bit, in about 8-9 minutes. We'll be back to the Bharat Expo with Mr. Shamoon Mohammed for the final report. And let me give you a little more information as to what's happening at the Bharat Expo, right? Your next shopping adventure waits right now at that same place, the Bharat Expo. 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The event features two races, a 15K and a 5K, and begins on Sinclair Avenue, Sinclair, and ends at the Queen's Royal College. Motorists are advised to expect delays and partial road closures during this time. The RBC Race for the Kids apologizes for any inconvenience caused and thanks the public for their support and patience during this worthy initiative. All right, and one more piece of information here. All right, we are going kind of back into Chaguanas a little bit. And this is where I tell you, you can beat the rush. Shop early for this Diwali at the India in Style Expo. 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We're open daily, including public holidays. And that is, of course, until Diwali.

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2: 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This is

0: two of the greatest in their own genre. Well, I mean, they are all mixing up genres now, so I really shouldn't be saying that. But two of the greatest in the music industry. One was under some pressure a little while ago and kind of cleared up his whole position with a certain topic. And the other one is not really too much into the Bollywood again, but still making great music. All right, Ed Sheeran and Arijit Singh. And talking about one of the greatest, we have one of the greatest in the broadcast world. He's standing by for the final report from the Bharat Expo. We're talking about the one and only Shamoon Mohammed. Mr. Mohammed, sir, it's over to you.
1: Well, thank you very much. Dhanyabad, shukriya, bayo, behno. Yes, I've walked on right down to the eastern end where I can see the cars, you know, passing up and down. They must be enjoying the sight of the great Taj Mahal and the Ram Mandir of northern India. These are vital signposts of the great architectural traditions that our grandparents brought here more than 180 years ago. But I'm also in a massive space here in the Bharat Expo. It's really big. Just look for the big white tent. We are just north of food basket. You can't miss us. And if you see the floor, it's laid out in floral patterns of red and yellow. It's very attractive indeed. But as I was passing this place, I got some whiff of some really wonderful perfumes. Oh, they have different categories of perfumes. You have to understand what the scientists have done over the centuries. They've studied the plants and the flowers and the various odor and perfumes that they provide. And my God, the Allah perfumes who have done a magnificent job. It's the color of fragrance. You can experience fragrance beyond expectations. I was now talking to the lovely young lady here. She's telling me, well, you know what? You can get these perfumes in Trinidad and Tobago, Guyana, and Dubai, and of course in India. But right here you can come. Now, many people won awards for the Republic Day 50th anniversary. Lots of talented people, lots of outstanding people. Some of them we know personally, some of them have passed away. But their families will certainly enjoy the salutation. And of course, the gifts that you can buy with the perfume. The smaller size bottles are just $300. The bigger size bottles, $500. So it's really, really very good. Now, lots of people as well are traveling around this time. The holidays just finished, but people are still traveling now. We want to wish all those of you who are leaving Trinidad and Tobago today and over the weekend and coming up and heading to Canada, the United States, the United Kingdom, and other countries in the Caribbean, take something from Trinidad and Tobago. Remind them that there's a beautiful place called Trinidad and Tobago, and we've got a place in the center of the country called the Bharat Expo. Gosh, so those of you who are preparing for your prayers, I tell you what, prayer is very much in the air. The Ganesh Utsav ceremony, the Ganesh Visarjan today is one of the days where people are looking for convenient time to head out to the beaches to do their immersion. But you can get all the materials you're looking for those ceremonies right here. If you see the layout, it's superb. So they've got the Sambrani Duke at $8, Duke cones. These are the smaller items at $5. You can get other varieties like the Asta smokers for just $25. So all your religious needs are going to be well taken care of. So don't forget to visit the lady with all the nice perfumes she's right here. She also starts with SHR. Leave you to find out what that is about. Then you can get your cinnamon tea or tea on the spot. They've got pepper roti at $35, veggie noodles at $20, veggie combos at $45, and paneer combos at $59. French fries just $20. Bring the kids. Vegetable biryani, $35. Butter naan starting from $20. That's a variety of naan. Then you can come in and take a look through the gas case, food to get on the spot. Pick what you would like, whether it's a rice combination. Well, most of the items, but since it's a very special religious ceremony, you know, it's mostly vegetarian. So pani puri at $20, dahi puri at $25, and the chole bhature, it resembles a Trinidad and Tobago double. If you speak here with the lovely display with chana and things like that, you've got something which is most strictly vegetarian at this prayer time. So guys, I'm inviting you to come along. They have put chairs and tables for you to enjoy to the max. Then they've got a really great display of curtains as well as bed sheets on the panels on the walls. You can't go wrong. I'm seeing full-size blankets for about $100 on this side. Queen size, you're getting two for $150. And king size, single ones, boy, just pass your hand on it, $100. So everywhere you turn, there's some kind of bargain awaiting you. So I'm saying to you guys, come out. They open at 10 o'clock in the morning and they close off at 9 o'clock in the evening. House dresses galore. That is outstanding here. Jewelry is magnificent. You should see the layout. So all those persons who have done well in academics, in sport, in your schools, in the home, in the family, children who have done well in their cricket, football, whatever the field, come and get it. Men's quarter with pants, $150. And they've even got an astrologer on the spot here. So this is where I'm going to wrap up things, friends. I'm going to be looking forward next week, Friday, when we come back here. More and more stuff arriving. I will tell you about it in due course. Have a great day, everyone. Thank you.
0: Thank you very much, Mr. Shamoon Mohammed. Excellent reporting, as always. And this time, of course, he's at the Bharat Expo. And as he said, next week, Friday, we rejoin him. Who knows by then? Lots more items, new items, more services, more food, more everything. 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And more information on the Bharat Expo. 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

Yeah, this is our number two of the big show. We're almost 8 minutes after 1 o'clock. What's going on? What is the real vibe? What is the real scene? What is the real situation? You're fully, fully immersed in the weekend mode, or you need some more convincing? Some of you, I know you're in a kind of environment where you can't be thinking outside the box or outside the office, outside the workplace. Be focused, focus. And I don't mean your inner spirit can't be partying somewhere right now. I mean physically you gotta be where you are. But that spirit inside, you gotta give that spirit a new location. Outside somewhere. Some club, some bar, some sports bar, some lime. Let's see. Sounds like a plan. Right, nice. Let's say pleasant good afternoon going out to Judy Sagram, locked on 106.1%. Blessings to you, Judy Sagram. Blessings to Elsie and her grandson Charles, the whole family. Yes, you have a great weekend as well, Elsie. Let's see. Good afternoon, Big Daddy. Happy Friday. Enjoying the music, Bali. Bali in Scarborough, Ontario. What's up, bro? What's up? Good afternoon, Kevin. Blessings and fantastic Friday to you as well. Yeah, my day is great. Hope you're having a wonderful day. Bless up, Kevin. Kumari's in Santa Cruz. She's locked on strong. How are you today, Kumari? Kabate. Sherry and Mommy Sally in Trinity. How are you going? Enjoying your weekend already. Showin' Ali's locked on. It says blessing Showin' Ali, Stacy, and Patrick Taylor from San Fernando General Hospital. Locked in. Nice, very good. Bless up to the whole crew. We got Tara out there in Petersfield. She's locked on as well. Well on, Tara. Everything cool. We got my boy Natty Ramota. Done, boy. Natty. Natty sent some away. Preparing right now. Whatever it is they're preparing right now, send some to man.

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And they open daily 10 a.m. to 9 p.m. Almost 21 after the hour. Hit me up on 343-1061. Send me that WhatsApp. I know nobody calls and thing on the 6230106. I'll try, but easier for me to send out the WhatsApp messages. 343-1061, all right? Let me know where you are, what you're doing. What's the plan for later? Plan for the rest of the weekend? Big up to all those in Trinidad from outside. You're here for a few days. Some kind of family, something. Big celebration. Well, enjoy Trinidad and Tobago as always. Be safe. Go outside in your numbers. Don't feel you as the biggest and baddest person out there. Alright, make sure you're outside in numbers. Make sure your family and friends know exactly where you're going to.

0: Hello, say big up to Fazal Capdeville, long time, bro. 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
1: Are you looking up? 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
1: Right beside you.
0: Yeah, blessings to you and your entire family, right, Fazal?

0: Big up Sharon Tweety Boone. Locked on, enjoying the vibes as well. She says TGIF. Yeah, so that you're getting a nor'easter. Real rain in Edunia. That rain like that, you know, rain in Edunia. You better prepare. All of you out there getting a nor'easter. Pressure, I heard it was like 30 inches of rain over the weekend or something like that. That is expected. We are Songheed 106. This is us. And of course, we're bringing you every single thing that you want. Yeah, link me and let me know where you are. Again, if somebody special is, you know, celebrating today. Maybe it was yesterday, maybe tomorrow. Maybe you're out of work already. Free like a bird. I didn't expect to get off so early today, but you're out. And the whole frame of mind just changed. Everything just changed. And just for each other, we are. So right now, I want to take you somewhere. I want to take you somewhere right now.
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2: 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After sipping up to a baby girl in El Dorado, she's on the job, locked in strong, nice. Hope you get some rest this weekend. Blessings to you, baby girl in El Dorado. And let me see. Big up to Tash. Tash says, now leaving Shagaramas. Okay, nice. You're working down there, or you were just taking an LC bath or LC bead or something else? You went to take a walk on the boardwalk. Big up to Tash and everybody out there in Shagaramas.

Yeah, 16 minutes before the top of the hour. Time, like a boss, we gon' make a line. And every day, sing you 106. All over the world, right? Just recently, some people asking me if all your not all if we. They say all they're coming up, to the States anytime to do something. They never know, you know. Living in a global village. That village only getting smaller and smaller. Hey. So you never know, Sangeet might be in your area. Yeah, baby, baby. States, Canada, who knows where else. So wonder if we go Guyana and do an event.

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5: 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So big up Baby Girl in El Dorado one more time, who says, "So yes, I'm definitely looking forward to the weekend." All right, nice. Hope you get some rest. Good day, Big D. Good vibes. Have a blessed one. All right, don't know who this is, but you as well. Thank you. Thanks and ting very much. I'd like to wish my sister Maria Mack a happy birthday and big up Shorto, cooking curry chicken. I'd like to hear the happy birthday song. All right, so I'll try and squeeze that in sometime. All right. To your sister Maria, cake, balloon, ice cream, piñata, party bag, full works. All the blessings and many, many more.

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This

Big up Anna and Crystal Food, the line locked on, enjoying the music. Yeah, blessings to the whole crew. Narsok and Suzanne, what's going on? Roger that, boy. Mayor, ambassador. What is it?

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0: 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So big up to the one and only Master Salim on the inside. Kia Bat Hey, everything cool? You good to go?
1: Yeah, for a while. I was trying to reach up as early as possible.
0: Yeah, that kind of had last minute organizing taking place there. So good to go. Everything else good?
1: Yeah, for a while.
0: Plenty traffic on the road?
1: Nah.
0: No?
1: Rain. Plenty rain on the outside.
0: Plenty rain? Okay, yeah. Wow. All right, so when are you going to repping the red, white, and black outside again? When is the next trip?
1: I have some stuff coming up.
0: Some stuff?
1: Yeah.
0: That sounded like some nefarious activities, right?
1: Yeah, so I have stuff happening in Guyana. I have 2 events for Diwali, which is right around the corner. But before that, I have the Boobies Expo.
0: Oh, okay, nice.
1: That's happening. That's a 3-day event.
0: Mm-hmm.
1: So I'll be there for that. 2 events for Diwali. Then right after that, North America.
0: Okay. Yeah. Like all over North America. Like when I say like couple of cities.
1: I have a couple in Toronto and a couple in New York.
0: Okay.
1: I have some stuff. Yeah.
0: Very nice. Very, very nice. So that means I gotta be hustling to look for replacements and things.
1: Nah, you know how I just operate. I just make sure when I head out, try to come back and
0: yeah,
1: try.
0: Yeah, yeah, I know how you just operate. But we're gonna leave it right there.
1: I don't understand what that means.
0: The other party now, you know? The other parties that have to be replacing.
1: Yeah, but I just trying to understand.
0: Yeah. Right? I've been trying to understand 6 years now.
1: yeah, for sure. Nah, but yeah, definitely. I have a couple of things happening. I try not to stay away from Trinidad too much Diwali time. I love to be here for that. Unfortunately, I think I might be missing Diwali this year.
0: Oh, you might? Okay.
1: Because I think the Guyana parade is on Diwali Day itself.
0: That's the one in New York?
1: No, that's the one in Guyana.
0: In Guyana itself, okay.
1: Which is the largest Diwali celebration outside of India. And I think it's by now it's probably the largest in the world.
0: Mm-hmm.
1: If you have not experienced Diwali in Guyana, then 2 things I always say to people. Pagwan Diwali, you have to go to Guyana.
0: Yeah.
1: Like, it is the 2 biggest events that you will ever witness in your life.
0: Mm-hmm.
1: That is East Indian oriented, of course, but
0: just even more, probably a little more traditional than what we do, right?
1: Way more traditional.
0: Right.
1: Not just a little more traditional, but way more traditional, where the floats for Diwali alone is just imagine, you see them big Junior Sammy trucks and things like that.
0: Mm-hmm.
1: Fully decorated, fully lit, and each truck has one would be a Lord Ram, a Lord Hanuman, a Mother Lakshmi, a Mother Sita.
0: And it's really Junior Sami, because they have a big presence down there.
1: Yeah, a Lord Shiva. They literally have all the gods and goddesses well decorated, and they parade around the entire town of Georgetown.
0: Right.
1: They drive through the entire city, you know, and they all end up in this one ground, like a recreation ground, and they have this humongous Diwali celebration that is mind-blowing, like mind-kaboom, kind of.
0: Now fam, now China, one thing too.
1: Sam Curry. Sam Curry again. Okay. Sam Curry. But like I say, it's just one of those things that you have to be there to experience. I mean, it really goes back to... So picture our late 90s, mid-90s into mid-2000s. Yeah, let's just say from 95 till about maybe 2005, mm-hmm. around there. Picture what Trinidad Diwali celebrations used to be like. So, for example, Diwali Nagar used to be this big thing where fireworks display and all these things, 30, right?
0: 40,000 people there.
1: Correct.
0: Yeah.
1: Picture that, then picture Ram Leela and Pagua all in one,
0: yeah,
1: being showcased on one particular day in Guyana. And it has been like that for as long as I could remember visiting Guyana.
0: Right.
1: But it's literally the most beautiful thing that you will ever experience. Hindu or non-Hindu. Because when you drive through when the float is driving through Georgetown, you literally see everybody outside their house, you know, looking, taking pictures, videos, all these kind of things. And this is one of the main reasons I really love Guyana and how they celebrate the things that they celebrate. They don't celebrate on the race and color, creed. Literally, they don't do that. Because for Diwali, when you go to Guyana, there's Afro-Guyanese, Indo-Guyanese.
0: Yeah, everybody. Melting pot, yeah.
1: Everybody is just there.
0: Well, we just talk about it in Trinidad.
1: But we don't do it.
0: Do we live it? I don't know.
1: We don't do it. I had this conversation just yesterday, the day before yesterday, with somebody that I remember on Diwali Day a couple years ago, a very prominent soca artist made a video and wishing the Hindu community a Shubh Diwali and said, Shubh Diwali to my Hindu brothers and sisters. I usually go to my Hindu friends' home on Diwali, but this year I decided to celebrate at home and cook my own food. And the menu was curry beef, curry chicken, curry goat, curry duck, chana, aloo, bodhi, all these things. And they made a video and they posted it, right? And I'm there just like, are we so divided that we don't know anything about any other religion beside in our own one? I mean, that is like elementary mistakes.
0: On a very small island, we have too many misconceptions still, and we don't take time to understand each other's subculture. And by now, oh God, we are 1.4 million people. We should know.
1: You're like Indian woman. You're like roti.
0: Diwali is not a beef time. It's not a.
1: Is that a meat time? Alcohol time or that kind of thing. But you like Indian woman and you love roti, but you don't know that Diwali and beef don't go hand in hand, or Hindus and beef don't go hand in hand. Similarly, we like the crab and the kalaloo, but a lot of people don't know that Lent is a only fish event.
0: Yeah.
1: You understand? So it's like we need to kind of, you know, adapt to everybody's thing. And in Guyana, when you go to Pagua, I'm telling you, it is so amazing to stand on a stage and look at 30, 40,000 people in front of you, and they're of all different color, creed, race, and everybody wears white and everybody throwing up abir. And what I like about Guyana, Pagua, is that they don't do it with water like over here.
0: Yeah,
1: is
0: it real?
1: People taking all kind of fig skin thing stick up people clothes, out of wickedness and whatever.
0: Yeah.
1: But when you go up there and you say throw your powder in the air, bro, it's like the cloud that disappears.
0: Yeah.
1: It's just powder alone. Only powder play with. Powder. Yeah. They don't mix it in anything, right? And it's so beautiful, like I can't even explain it, how beautiful it is.
0: I've seen the videos. I haven't been there directly, but I've seen the videos.
1: If you go to the National Stadium for Pagua, it is out of this world.
0: So Davey's saying the Diwali motorcade in Guyana is definitely one of the best, and in Guyana they get a holiday for Pagua.
1: Yeah, they do. Yeah.
0: We don't.
1: I think we used to, or we never did.
0: Nah, never got a national holiday.
1: Right. But I'm telling you, Pagua in Guyana, when people ask me about warm and welcoming to everybody, it is unbelievable. Like I said, the first time I've been to Guyana to perform, and I stood on stage, bro, when I woke up at the airport, I saw a bus came to pick us up. I was in my pajamas. There was the TV station there. newspaper people was there. Everybody was there videotaping these artists coming out the airport. And I'm there in my pajamas next to K.I. like, what's going on? There was a bus that came to pick me up with my face wrapped
0: around it.
1: And I am there like, what? I have never experienced this in my life.
0: Hold on, 2 minutes. I need to go brush my teeth.
1: Yeah, like...
0: I'm coming back to earlier.
1: Like, it was so amazing. And they continue to show us love and appreciation and that kind of thing. And I feel like... I always say this, and forgive me for saying it, but the mecca of creating Chutney Soca music is Trinidad, but the mecca of...
0: Enjoying it is
1: anywhere Guyanese people are. Even when we go abroad, wherever there are Guyanese people... Bro, you could never be out of a fun experience.
0: Right. Davey is also saying another thing in Guyana is they use Aji, Aja, Chachi, Chacha, etc. So you can actually say how people are related to one another.
1: They do.
0: Yeah.
1: They do. I mean, I grew up like that.
0: I mean, we do it in some parts of Trinidad too, huh?

0: found him, Mr. AI from Boobies. So he's from Georgetown.
1: He's from Toronto.
0: He's from Toronto, yeah. Yes. I know.
1: He migrated.
0: Yeah, he migrated.
1: Yeah, he migrated.
0: But I hear some more stuff from Mr. AI and, yeah, I know about him and I think this one doing well, but I don't know about the others.
1: This is the biggest song in the world right now. Well, this song
0: in
1: is...
0: In this type of music. It's not only mainland India. Indian people in India don't know about it.
1: No, they don't, obviously.
0: Yeah.
1: Because they would not accept wholeheartedly.
0: Well, they might, you know.
1: No.
0: Crosses over. Yeah, they might.
1: No. That's what we have it wrong. You gotta understand how Indian producers, and I'm telling you this from the point of knowing them, right? They have an ego issue, which is good on how they have the ego issue.
0: Okay, let me hear AI first. I will come back and talk about it.

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So big up Suzanne, big up Davey one more time. I don't know who this is. Sharon, is it Sharon? Big up to Sharon. Big up to somebody who says hi. Don't have a name. Give me what you got. I will love you. Big up Suresh, Nanku, and everybody else locked on. Darling, show me what you got. Oh, darling, give me from. Thanks to one and all being there, back in the sub. They love, dedication, affection, pyar, ishq, mohabbat, and everything else. Love all the bad, bad, bad, like family. And the man above, God Almighty, put him in the seat to educate, inform, and entertain. Without him, nothing at all is possible. Give me a diamond. I am out of here, Master Salim, the Master Blaster himself, and DJ Ryan taking over, taking you till 6. Have a blessed weekend. Keep it on Sangeet 106. They're gone.

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0: that, so we welcome you to the show today and most Fridays, of course. Once you hear that, Adish Nanlal, you know that the dog is in town. Welcome one, welcome all. Good afternoon, Trinidad and Tobago and the rest of the world, wherever you're locked in from. All protocols observed, and of course, many thank yous going out to all those that came in before us. Nevertheless, now it's our turn in the hot seats. Remember this, don't you ever forget it. There was none before me, there will be none after me. That makes me the one and only Master Blaster, Master Salim. Here for your musical satisfaction and a whole lot of action, baby. Whoa. Joining me today, my partner in crime, the one, the only. You wearing any girlfriend pants and I think that his small brother Crocs. I don't know now. I really don't know. Now I believe in that is the girl who does make him put on she clothes to come to work. I don't know. Y'all know him, y'all love him. Well, they love him more than they love me. The one, the only musically deadly DJ Ryan. Dig Yalan!
1: Damn sugar!
0: Wagwan! Rockstar! Why, did. Ryan, why does that wear the girl clothes?
1: This is my pants.
0: So you actually just wear the same size?
1: No, she probably is a little bigger than me.
0: Yeah, now you're calling the girl fat.
1: I know, that is not what I said.
0: But yeah, just say she is way bigger than me.
1: That is not what I said, but... Just the waist, you know.
0: You know, it's easier for women to fit into our clothes than for me to fit into their clothes. Yeah, right? But, I mean, you just fit into your girl clothes, you just look like yours.
1: No, actually, the waist has been more.
0: It has been more. Yeah, you try to call the girl fat.
1: I never say that.
0: But that's what you're saying indirectly.
1: No, majority females have a lot more waist than fellas.
0: No.
1: Yeah.
0: No.
1: So you and your girl is very similar.
0: I don't have a girl.
1: Okay.
0: I don't have one of those, buddy. I don't got one of those. Sorry to disappoint you. You're all on your own.
1: Yeah, but I hope she ain't listening.
0: Yeah, who?
1: The bird.
0: Who, the bird? It probably are birds listening right now outside. They're chirping to some of the songs that you're playing.
1: Yeah.
0: But I don't have one of those. My significant other is me. Yeah. So you're on your own there, buddy. Yeah, you take your legs by yourself.
1: Okay. I guess.
0: Nobody to beat me again.
1: Nobody to beat you again, you say, no?
0: Yeah.
1: So you say, Alex, then?
0: Yeah, right, true. Yeah, me afraid that I take my legs like a big man. I say, I'm sorry, baby, I ain't going my way again. You understand? But those days gone. You understand?
1: So your legs free.
0: Yeah, you take your legs by yourself.
1: I know your legs. I know your legs.
0: That we can tell we, but I know different.
1: How you know the friends?
0: Because she tell me already, she say, bro, he can't come on me, I clout him up in a... Whoa, whoa. Why so violent, bro?
1: That's on a green donkey, we'll never see why.
0: That's on a green donkey?
1: Yeah.
0: Yeah. So if she beat you, what you gonna do?
1: She wouldn't beat me.
0: But if...
1: It don't have a if.
0: I don't believe that.
1: I'm telling you.
0: Real man is the man in the house with their wife's permission, eh? Well, welcome to McGill, Judy Sagram. Always locked in 106.1%. Remember the WhatsApp number 343-1061. Big up to my boy, the mayor of Pinalba, the brand ambassador of Sangeet, Narsuk and his lovely wife, Suzanne. We have Steve out there in Canada. Who else we have? Well, a touch base with me now, man. Let me know what's going on. Big up to Anna and Crystal from... Anna and Crystal Food Delight. I promise all of you will come one day. We will definitely do that. Let's see what else. Judy's saying, why are you giving Ryan a hard time by? Yeah, but I just being honest, I know he does Galaxy. And that's just that. Let's see who we have here. Hi, good afternoon. I'm locked in. I'm locked on from Trinidad. That's Wendy Takurdino Angel. outside like garbage from Rudy Poyoto. She's an ex on his beachy husband. When he did Sherelle beat Rudy's guy Alex, and he just smiled at my dog. This dog, the dog don't say that thing. He said, yeah, baby, wait before. Sometimes she just hit the man for nothing.
1: I was surely the best.
0: And then he just say, well, alright, I love you, I'm gonna do. If the love come with Alex licks,
1: yeah. I used to get licks when I was small, is enough.
0: Bro, let me tell you something, right? If your girl beat you, there's nothing that you could do. You see the size of that Indian? See the size of that Indian?
1: No.
0: So like, I'm telling you, that girl, rest all right, and on you. That's a day I get a phone call. Check, so leave my man in the hospital, right? I come in. Me even asking.
1: That would never.
0: And in the hospital, I don't know you get too hard slap. And I say, the boom.
1: You feel as you.
0: Brethren, I'm telling you.
1: You feeling bad, because you just get licks. I don't get licks.
0: I used to get licks.
1: So when last I get some licks?
0: Now it's only when my mother decided to hit my clothes every now and then. Yeah, big man thing. If my mother hit me a clothes, I stay in quiet.
1: So big man like your mother still beating you?
0: My mother strips sometimes. I said as she falls, she just fall on top of me with a hard slap.
1: Right.
0: Licks. My mother beat me enough for about 2 lifetimes, boy. I don't have to get licks anymore. Shout out to the staff out there, the unique furniture out there in Pinal. Boy, what's going on? Good afternoon to you guys. And big up to all the customers there who want to spend their money. Spend all your money. Go on Oxfam. For Vera. I don't know if Vera works there. I think she does. This one say Master Blaster. I still think Doubles Man was the monarch that year. My bro, that was 2019. Hey! You know how this miss ya. You know how this miss ya. Well, I'm to you, girl. Happy Friday, Master Blaster. Been silent for a while. Had major surgery. Whoa, Salisha, what's going on, girl? She wanna hear Lila M new song. We're gonna find that for you, alright?

0: 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And that number is 712-5742. That number again, 712-5742. 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All right, so with all of that being said, let me send you guys some quick messages. Yes, Alicia is saying she's much better now that she's hearing us. Aw, you're too sweet. Good afternoon, Master Blaster and DJ Ryan. Locked on, enjoying the music from my boy Bali out there in Toronto. Yeah, man, Bali, big up yourself. Right, some message coming your way. Don't you dare touch on that, because I promise you nowhere else will ever be able to ever give you the same vibe and energy as we do every single day right here on Sangi 106.1 FM. This is us. My name is Master Salim. Alongside DJ Ryan the Gallon.
1: Sugar.
0: Yeah, we're going to be in your company all the way until 6. 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

0: right, so right about now, we're going to step into 5 minutes for our friends at Darrell's Paradise. Yeah, get ready to welcome to the jungle. Oh, I'm guessing get ready to be welcome to the jungle. September 26th. Wait, now that's tomorrow. Better the dog go down there, right? There we go now.
1: Where is what?
0: Down in Barport tomorrow.
1: Local farmers. I have options to see.
0: You come and stay by me. Serious?
1: I'm missing, babe. Well, I don't sleep.
0: So, like, I have about 3 whole extra room. Choose one and stay. So, wait, thought I was telling you to come by me to sleep in your car or something?
1: No. Next thing you want to me sleep in your bed.
0: I don't want you anywhere close to me, pa. I'll put it in my room down in the back, quieto. I'll put it down there.
1: But they're from the junction.
0: Ah, good idea. Welcome now, we'll go right tomorrow. Right, good. Yeah, nice, thanks. Right. Tomorrow we up in the jungle. September 26th, all roads lead to Darrell's Paradise in Barrackpore. For a juve experience like no other. And I believe we have young brother Ding Dong, Crystal, Sintra. I believe Sunil. So pull up our Sintra or Sunil now. We're gonna play the artists who people gonna come here tomorrow. Our Sintra. Sunil. Let me shake it up now. Give me some Sintra. Give me some Sintra Suku. Let me shake up me dance. Let me shake up me dance, boy. When I come to my Darrell's tomorrow, I'm going to get some like this.

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Yep, don't miss Welcome to the Jungle at Zara's Paradise in Barrackpore. 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

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And you will...

0: still had to pay 1.9 million, right? But you could still tell Shai Sanolia and hopefully she might say, hey, hey, yeah, boy. All right, still 1.9 million. But I spend my money for that kind of goods, boy. I'm telling you, that is, yeah. Before we take this other messages, let's quickly say hello and good afternoon. Going out to Steffi. She said, Uncle Master Suleiman, DJ Randy, Gallon, Dem, Sugar. Just sending shouts to the Nanan family from Cottage Road in Barkpore and my sister Fatisha. I love you so, so, so, so much. Can you please play Karma and your version of Bauji for me from your number one fan, Steffi?
1: Oh, yeah.
0: Steffi, just too much vibes, yeah? Pick up Zahida. She says she's missing out in her hometown tomorrow. Yeah, Gil Darrell's is going to be where the action is. The action will be taking place. Right. Time for me to send some more messages your way. Don't you dare touch our dial, because I promise you nowhere else will ever give you the same vibe and energy as we do every single day right here on Sangi 1061 FM. This is us. My name is Master Salim, alongside DJ Ryan Miguelan.
1: Damn, sugar.
0: Yeah, we're going to be on until 6 o'clock. Right about now, we'll be in your company after these quick bad boys.
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1: Janelle Bernard with headline news on CNC3 and the TBC Radio Network. Prime Minister Kamala Pisabisesa has condemned the independent senators who voted against the government's special operations bill, accusing them of failing to act in the best interests of the country. Pisabisesa was speaking to CNC3 News following last night's National Awards ceremony at the National Academy for the Performing Arts in Port of Spain. The Prime Minister said the government, unlike the independent senators, has been given a mandate by the electorate to govern the country. She said the government expected opposition to the legislation, although she expected more from the independent senators. The special operations bill was eventually passed in the Senate after Senate President Wade Mark used his casting vote to break the tie. The Prime Minister defended Mark's decision, rejecting criticism that he should have followed a convention of voting to maintain the status quo.
2: I've been in the parliament long enough, so it is practice. There is no settled practice when it comes to a casting vote. The president of the Senate will exercise in his discretion. He could go left, he could go right, or he could just abstain. So he has done what is in the law and in the practice. There is no settled practice when it comes to a casting vote.
1: The Prime Minister also disclosed that she has been invited by Venezuelan acting President Delcy Rodriguez to visit Venezuela following their recent meeting at the United Nations General Assembly.
2: We have agreed to have delegations to deal with the various aspects of discussion, multilateralism, trade, energy, interestingly, culture and tourism. Those are areas that came up in our discussions. So we will have a delegation, they will have one, and they will sit and work out the details for those specific areas of collaboration.
1: And the Senate President, Wade Mark, says the parliamentary practice governing the use of a casting vote to maintain the status quo remains unsettling, as he faced mounting criticism over his decision to use his casting vote to pass the government's special operations bill. Mark was responding to questions last night at the National Awards ceremony at the National Academy for the Performing Arts, hours after he broke a 15-15 deadlock in the Senate by voting in favor of the legislation. The bill subsequently passed 16-15 and has now cleared both houses of parliament. Mark addressed the question of whether there is an established convention requiring a presiding officer to use a casting vote to preserve the status quo when a vote is tied. He said he has conducted research on the matter and will share it with senators. A man was shot and killed by a prison officer during a home invasion in Freeport last night. The incident occurred around 7:30 when four armed men entered the property at McCloyd Trace. The house is divided into two sections. The men allegedly entered through one section demanding money and pointed guns at a one-year-old and a 15-year-old girl. When one of the men kicked down the door to the prison officer's section, the officer opened fire. The suspect died before police arrived, while three others escaped. And while none of the occupants were injured, they have been left shaken by the ordeal. The family says it has no idea who the deceased bandit is, and up to late last evening, police were still trying to identify the suspect.
3: It is very ridiculous because, I mean, people can't just be running in a place there, so you're trying to, you know, live your life your way, and then these criminals and then just come in to do you what they feel. You know, it's not nice at all. It wasn't nice. It was very, I don't even know how to say it. It wasn't nice. And seeing the children and them bawling and crying and things. Then my son, he's a big man. He was crying because he thought it was his father got shot.
1: Freeport police are investigating.

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That's 781-0381, 289-4275. 289-4275 or 369-3555. That number again, 369-3555. Welcome to the jungle. 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

duplicated, always imitated, but never duplicated is what they call Master Salim, you know. 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Hello, Ravi, baby. 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They even know Ravi touching base with the dogs now. 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

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We're going to CPL. Big up to Pearly, Akil, Venicia. 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Oi, oi! Pick up my brother Brian of Londonville, chapter 40 today. 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I love it today. Big up to Lee. Lee is saying they wanna help me with he and Shiva wants to help me with that part two of Boji. Yeah, brother. 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I love everybody though. Anyways,

0: 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Right, John Sangi, 106.1 FM, this is us. My name is Master Salim, they call me the Master Blaster, alongside DJ Ryan, the Gallon.
1: Them sugar.
0: Whoa. 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We're going to be the company all the way until 6 o'clock. Right about now, we'll be in your company after these bad boys.
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talking to you. 3 more minutes to go. Yep, that one is good on to the boy. Brian of Londonville, 40. You could still do the butterfly dance at 40. I thought that's when you just start getting like arthritis and thing at 40.

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1: Good afternoon. I am Janelle Bernard with headline news on CNC3 and the TBC Radio Network. A man was shot and killed by a prison officer during a home invasion in Freeport last night. The incident occurred around 7:30 when four armed men entered the property at McCloyd Trace. The house is divided into two sections. The men allegedly entered through one section demanding money and pointed guns at a one-year-old and a 15-year-old girl. When one of the men kicked down the door to the prison officer's section, the officer opened fire. The suspect died before police arrived, while three others escaped. And while none of the occupants were injured, they have been left shaken by the ordeal.
2: It is very ridiculous because, I mean, people can't just be running in a place there, so you're trying to, you know, live your life your way, and then these criminals and then just come in to do you what they feel. You know, it's not nice at all. It wasn't nice. It was very, I don't even know how to say it. It wasn't nice. And seeing the children and them bawling and crying and things, then my son, he's a big man, he was crying because he thought it was his father got shot.
1: The family says it has no idea who the deceased bandit is, and up to late last evening, police were still trying to identify the suspect. Freeport police are investigating. Prime Minister Kamala Pisabisesa has disclosed that she has been invited by Venezuelan acting President Delcy Rodriguez to visit Venezuela. This follows the meeting of the United Nations General Assembly.
3: We have agreed to have delegations to deal with the various aspects of discussion, multilateralism, trade, energy, interestingly, culture and tourism. Those are areas that came up in our discussions. So we will have a delegation, they will have one, and they will sit and work out the details for those specific areas of collaboration.
1: Pisabisesa also defended her decision to issue separate Republic Day greetings to members of the United National Congress after criticism that she had signaled out her political supporters instead of addressing the wider population. The Prime Minister dismissed that criticism as, quote, fake news, insisting that a Republic Day message had already been issued to the entire country. And the Senate President, Wade Mark, says the parliamentary practice governing the use of a casting vote to maintain the status quo remains unsettling, as he faced mounting criticism over his decision to use his casting vote to pass the government's special operations bill. Mark was responding to questions last night at the National Awards Ceremony at the National Academy for the Performing Arts, hours after he broke a 15-15 deadlock in the Senate by voting in favor of the legislation. The bill subsequently passed 16-15.

0: 2016 and has now cleared both houses of parliament. Mark addressed the question of whether there is an established convention requiring a presiding officer to use a casting vote to preserve the status quo when a vote is tied.
1: It is not a settled practice, and that is why I placed it on record, so that, for instance, you know, you give a reason why you're doing X or you're doing Y. And I said, before I make my decision to go right or left, I want to make it very clear that it is not a settled practice in the parliament.
0: He said he has conducted research on the matter and will share it with senators. To some regional developments, Jamaica's government says it is awaiting next steps from the Privy Council after King Charles referred the island's landmark slavery repatriations petition to the court. Culture Minister Olivia Granger informed Parliament that Kingston is now waiting on procedural directions from the London-based Judicial Committee. The legal action seeks guidance on whether transatlantic chattel slavery breached law and if Britain owes restitution. While the advisory opinion would not force a payout, officials say it could shape future Commonwealth negotiations. Stay tuned for another news update at the top of the hour and for comprehensive coverage in our major newscast at 7 on CNC3 and across all digital platforms.
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More than just music, this is us. 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

0: right, so let me send some quick messages your way. When we come back, we have a brand new release, all right? Don't you dare touch a dial. No one else is ever going to give you the same vibe and energy as we do every single day right here on Sangi 106.1 FM. This is us. My name is Master Salim alongside DJ Ryan the Gallon.
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6: 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I believe it's two of them. So we're going to be chatting briefly, because you all know we press for time and ads. Anyways, let's not waste no time. You all would have heard from them. Just recently, they came and they let go two big bomb. Now they're here to drop not one, not two, not even three, but four. Four big ones! The brethrens, Miguel Maestre and Cash Boy. Let's say good afternoon to Miguel. Miguel, good afternoon, brother.
7: Good afternoon, my friend. Good afternoon.
6: And also we have Cash on the line. Cash, what is going on? Witna, I see you. Cash.
8: Brothers, I see you to the whole Sangeet family, the whole of Trinidad and Tobago. We here.
6: Hold on. I see in Miguel. I see in Cash. I see in Jax. That right?
9: Yeah, boy. What's the word, boy?
6: Hey. And I see in our fourth number. I'm not too sure who that one is.
9: Yeah, I go by the name of Della Noche. Nice to meet you, Sanji.
6: All right, guys. So let's deal with this. What's up with that?
7: It's a rhythm called the Dizer Rhythm out of Toronto, produced by Rich Passad, Shan, as you know him.
6: Of course, right. So Shan would have produced a song. And is it that four of you have individual tracks on this one rhythm?
7: Yes, correct.
6: Let me get with it. Who want to go first? Let's go with the newcomer that I am not too sure about. I don't think I had the opportunity to meet you before. So let's go with you. No. Anybody want to introduce this guy? So, or you want to introduce yourself and let the world know who you are, and including me, and what do you do, and a little history about your musical background.
10: Yeah. Well, I go by the name of Della Noche. I was born in Trinidad, St. Anne's. And I just started doing soca about 2 years ago. And I have two tracks, one with Cash and this big one that we just released today on the Dizer. Not today, well, last week on the Dizer Rhythm. So hope y'all like it. And yeah.
6: When you say I was born in St. Anne's, the area, not the hospital, right? I just clarified in that, because St. Anne's Hospital is just a different kind of,
10: Yeah. Well, people like to call me bad, and I have Grenadian in me, so like I like to go with that.
6: That's what we're talking about. Miguel, what's going on, mate?
7: My bro, how you doing? You good?
6: You know what? I feel like so the next three guys here is men that I know real good.
7: Yeah.
6: I feel like I know everything about Tyler, but anyways, let me talk about this rhythm. Who came up with the idea, the concept, and who said, all right, we're going into a writing camp, or is it that every man write for himself, or is it that we do the camp and then we decide who's going to sing what? Give me the rundown.
7: I'll speak a little bit. Shan presented us all with the rhythm. We loved it right away. And yes, we did help each other write our songs, but you know, it's that's what it's about. It's about unity and strength in numbers. So I'll let Jax continue.
11: Yeah, but at the end of the day, all of us want to make sure that we all put our best foot forward. So everybody had a little piece on everybody's project to be like, well, we'll try this and try this, because at the end of the day, rising tides raises all ships. So if one song is great, all songs are great.

0: then we have a proper movement now.
1: That's what we're talking about. Cash.
2: Yes, brother.
1: I know you spitting lyrics like no tomorrow. What was your take on the rhythm when you heard it first, and then what was your input in this production?
2: So originally, I wasn't jumping on this rhythm at all. I love the rhythm, but I felt like this was out of my zone. And then I started to listen to it a little more, and then I started to reach a different side of me that I didn't even know I could reach. And I started to sing more. I started to do more melodies. And obviously, with the help of these three gentlemen, right, with De La Noche, with Jax, and with Miguel, they kind of gave me some guidance into some melodies. And they said, bro, you have a real good song, and I think you should sing it. And that's how I ended up doing it.
1: So you just kind of by flukes then?
2: Yeah.
0: No. It's destiny, brother. No flukes, it's destiny.
2: I had to love something for me to do something, you know.
1: Well, I know that for sure. I know you're a man that's kind of BL particular and you know, wherever you decide to jump in.
2: Yeah.
1: So I'm guessing that this one really caught your attention.
2: Yes. It sounded different to me, and I thought it would bring on a different side of me, which it has since we released it. So, you know, we're trying different things, for me at least, you know?
1: So in the same order that we started, we're going to go with the name of the songs. Everybody introduce all your own song. After that, we give final thank yous. And after that, I go down, mash it up.
2: Mash it up.
3: Wicked, wicked.
2: De La Noche first.
1: Yeah, De La Noche. Let's hear the name of your song.
3: Yeah, this is De La Noche. This is a song called Sweet Darling, and this is for all the ladies out there.
1: Sweet Darling. Any final thank yous?
3: I want to thank you to all the Caribbean women. You know, the Caribbean women are the most beautiful women in the world. I will definitely say that.
4: Yeah, ladies, man, boy.
1: Listen, I'm living in a place where that could go all house, so I appreciate a man like that.
4: Yeah, boy.
1: Jax, who's the name of your song, boy?
0: Boy, it's Peace of That, and this is going to all the sweet darlings that Lenoche was talking about now.
1: Peace of That. Any final thank yous from
0: peace
1: you?
0: Peace of That. Yeah. Well, you can hear it. You can find out. It's a piece of everything there.
1: That we talk about. Jax, any final thank yous to anybody?
0: Boy, just thank you to the world for allowing our music to be heard around the world. That is the day.
1: That's what we talk about. Miguel.
4: Yes, Salim.
1: The name of your song is...
4: My name of my song is State of Emergency.
1: Whoa! Whoa!
4: You go here, why?
1: I know all the fellas deadly, you know. Give me a final thank yous.
4: Yo, I want to say thank you, Trinidad and Tobago, everybody locked around the world. We are coming back. We'll be there for the carnival season. I'll be coming back to do a radio run, so I'll come and touch the studio in person again. This is the first release of many releases to come. And yeah, hope you enjoy the music.
1: That's what we're talking about. And last but not least, my brethren, Cash!
2: Yes, Salim, the whole entire Trinidad and Tobago and the Sangeet family. It's your boy Cash. The name of my song is called One Shot.
1: What? One Shot?
2: One Shot. I will take it, you know.
1: One Shot, bow head nice.
2: It is it. You know the thing. and my final thank you, I just want to say thank you to Father God each and every time. Thanks to the Most High. For blessing me each and every day that I wake up and I can open my eye.
1: That's what we're talking about. Fellas.
4: Hello.
1: Time for me to put the Master Blaster touch to it and deal with it proper. Prim and proper, as they say. Right? So all the best to all four of you guys.
4: Good
1: De La Noche was very, very nice to... Cash, De La Noche, is not the guy that you brought by Alan the one time that we were there?
2: No.
1: Okay.
2: No.
3: We have another song that came out last year called Sweet.
1: All right, good. So, fellas, all the best in the upcoming season. And whatever.

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All I want is joke. Yeah, look. Let me fit in there like a nook. I love when you back up to the Exodus family one time with that.

0: Otis Rhythm. 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Lovely. Love it. Carnival, a little Carltoner. They're coming like, long time had this cartoon boy with, the man who used to be like a brick, the one with the long hand. The Fantastic Four.
1: The
0: Fantastic Four. And even them the Fantastic Four. Delanoche, Jax, Miguel Maestre, and Cash. The Fantastic Four. For them, Carnival, Trinidad Carnival, look out for them. Time to send some quick messages your way. When we come back, we get ready to give away our ticket to Darrell's Paradise out there in Barakpur, and the ticket is for only ladies, all right? So ladies, get ready to call as we get ready to welcome you to the jungle. And the questions we're asking is jungle related. So yeah. We're going to be doing that ticket giveaway right after these quick messages.

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And now it's time to give you ladies a chance to win. Here's your chance to win. We're giving away one ticket to Welcome to the Jungle. And remember, this ticket covers three ladies. So you have one ticket, three ladies is a three in one. One ticket, three ladies inside. I go into that party tomorrow, boy. Yep, the giveaway is open to ladies only. The first eligible female caller to answer correctly wins. We're going to have you answer two jungle-themed questions. Get them right. And you and the girls inside. Call me up now, 623-0106. Tamarel Jungle Questions. Simple thing. Let's call Give Me Anya inside. Two of them.

0: Somebody say, Master Silly, Sandra Mongo wants to know if I am a lady to go in. Sandra, the ticket is for ladies. It doesn't mean that the show, the party is for only ladies, all right? It's just the ticket is for ladies only, the giveaway. You want to go? Let me know if you want to go now, Carrie, all right? I got a bad ticket for you to go. You could be my date, Sandra Mongol. But make sure you can dance, eh? And you had to put on some tiger print and thing, leopard and all kind of thing. Are we winding low in the party? I say went to a party. Yeah, a little paint and a little powder and how you go look. Call me up 623-0106. Win yourself that ticket. Ladies, one ticket. And three of your girlfriends. Well, two others going with you. So you ain't going by yourself. Get one ticket. Call up two of the girls. Say, yo, ladies, we outside. And I'm seeing the phone line going again. So let's see who we have here. Hello, good afternoon.
1: Hello.
0: Can you turn down the volume on your radio, please?
1: Hello.
0: Hi.
1: Yes.
0: You need to turn the volume on the radio all the way off. Again, I'll feedback.
1: Is it off?
0: Yeah, talk to him on the phone. Right, you ready to go to the jungle?
1: Yeah.
0: Yeah?
1: Mm-hmm.
0: All right, asking you two simple questions, right? Right, this one is a real easy one. Which animal is known for having a long neck and a very long neck? So it's like a tall animal with a very long neck.
1: Giraffe.
0: A what?
1: A giraffe.
0: A giraffe. All right. That is one. Let me see. Sasha Mongol saying a zebra. Oh, God. Right. Are tigers native to Africa? Now think about this one before you answer. Are tigers native to Africa?
1: A tiger.
0: Sorry?
1: Yes.
0: Okay, I'll get our next question then. I would have to say the same thing. Well, Sandra, get that one right. Okay. Let me see. Oh, God. This is... Okay, are jaguars native to South America? Think, eh? Don't just give me... Because some of these answers, I myself would get wrong because I was thinking just like you.
1: Mm-hmm.
0: Are jaguars native to South America?
1: Yes, I think.
0: Yeah?
1: Yes.
0: All right. Well, if you say yeah, you say yeah. What are we going to do? Holy line, you just won yourself that one ticket for you and two other female friends to go down to Darrell's Paradise tomorrow. Yeah, and party in the paint and the powder, all right? So you hold the line for me. Don't hang up. I'm going to take your information off the air, and I'll tell you how to collect your ticket, right?
1: Yeah.
0: So hold the line for me.

0: Congratulations, going out to our winner, Jennifer Gobin. You've just won yourself one ticket covering you and two besties. Darrell's Paradise Presents. Welcome to the Jungle, Saturday, September 26th at Darrell's Paradise in Barakpur. Welcome to the Jungle. Get ready to go wild. Imagine them ladies there to worry, all them tiger print and leopard print. I go in, but I don't care about what you say. I go in. I come in, my, give my haircut tomorrow.
1: Yeah?
0: So when I give my haircut, I can't waste it.
1: Yeah,
0: I
1: go somewhere.
0: I go somewhere.
1: No. You sound like a kitten.
0: Without them,
1: like a kitten.
0: That should have been one of the things to tell people to imitate tiger and lion. As a dog, woof woof. See how easy that is? Woof woof. As a dog. Sandra Mongol saying, support the ladies, Master Salim. She say, eye face already have powder. Not she face, eye face. Or not my face, eye face. So since I haven't heard my favorite song in over a week, can you please play it to close? But we open with it, Salisha. But yes, I will definitely close the show with it. She wants to close the show with the song that we just opened the show with.
1: Yeah.
0: 6.5 minutes to go. Let me jam a little more, and then we go get ready to ride out. Sangi 106.1 FM. Master Salim alongside DJ Ryan. Dig Yellen.
1: Damn sugar.
0: Doing it like this.

0: right, so this is where I remind you guys, remember to do good, be good, see good, speak good, think good. Whatever you do and put out there into the universe is going to come back to you, and only you with interest. You want it to be good and not bad, all right? So until today's Friday, Saturday, so until Sunday, 2 to 6 p.m. alongside DJ Ryan. My name is Master Salim alongside DJ Ryan, the Gallon.
1: Them sugar.
0: Anything I tell the people quick?
1: Have a great, safe and wonderful Friday evening.
0: All right. You give my haircut tomorrow?
1: Yeah.
0: All right. Remember to take care of yourselves and take care of each other. Love it, TNT and the rest of the world. Salisha, this one is for you before we leave.

0: I am Janelle Bernard with headline news on CNC3 and the TBC Radio Network. In local developments, political analyst Dr. Winford James and political scientist Dr. Bishnu Raghunath are questioning Prime Minister Kamala Prasad Bisesa's decision to dismiss the views of the independent senators after all nine voted against the government's special operations bill. Prasad Bisesa launched a blistering attack on the independent bench, describing the senators as, quote, satanic, and accusing them of voting against measures intended to combat crime. She also declared that the government would no longer accept amendments from the independent bench on any legislation. The special operations bill, passed only after a 15-15 deadlock in the Senate, was broken by Senate President Wade Marks casting vote. All 15 government senators voted in favor, while the six opposition senators and nine independent senators voted against. Dr. James said he could not support the Prime Minister's position, arguing that independent senators have a constitutional responsibility to scrutinize government legislation.
1: We have to watch their behavior over time and see whether, in fact, there's a trend of how they vote. But the Prime Minister, as Prime Minister of this country, cannot speak as recklessly as she's wont to do. You follow what I'm saying? I cannot support a Prime Minister, because she has been rejected, makes these wild accusations, these wild statements.
0: And political scientist Dr. Bishnu Raghunath suggested that the Prime Minister's stance could mean the government intends to focus on legislation requiring only simple majorities for the remainder of its current parliamentary term. He also pointed to the constitutional significance of next year's presidential transition, arguing that a new president would appoint a new group of independent senators. And Senate President Wade Mark says the parliamentary practice governing the use of a casting vote to maintain the status quo remains unsettling, as he faces mounting criticism over his decision to use his casting vote to pass the government's special operations bill. Mark was responding to questions last night at the National Awards Ceremony, hours after he broke a 15-15 deadlock in the Senate by voting in favor of the legislation. The bill subsequently passed 16-15 and has now cleared both houses of parliament. He addressed the question of whether there is an established convention requiring a presiding officer to use a casting vote to preserve the status quo when a vote is tied. Mark said he has conducted his own research on the matter and will share it with those requesting it. A man was shot and killed by a prison officer during a home invasion in Freeport last night. The incident occurred around 7:30 when four armed men entered the property at McCloy Trace. The house is divided into two sections. The men allegedly entered through one section and demanded money and pointed guns at a one-year-old and a 15-year-old girl. When one of the men knocked down the door to the prison officer's section, the officer opened fire. The suspect died before police arrived, while three others escaped. And while none of the occupants were injured, they have been left traumatized. Freeport police are investigating. Stay tuned for comprehensive coverage of these stories in our major newscast at 7 on CNC3 and across all digital platforms.
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